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3: From the Triarch Weather Center, here's a look at your forecast. A low pressure system developing over our area, and that'll bring showers and thunderstorms overnight. Our low dropping to 70. We had that stationary front overhead, and that'll be moving north on Wednesday, so we get more showers and a few thunderstorms. Most of those in the afternoon will be in the mid-80s, clearing up a little bit on Thursday. This is staff meteorologist Steve Hamilton.

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3: 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That's why I'm so proud to tell you that our news division was recently voted Best Local News at the Arkansas Broadcast Excellence Awards. 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
3: From the TriArc Weather Center, here's a look at your forecast. A low pressure system developing over our area, and that'll bring us showers and thunderstorms overnight. Our low dropping to 70. We had that stationary front overhead, and that'll be moving north on Wednesday. So we get more showers and a few thunderstorms. Most of those in the afternoon will be in the mid-80s, clearing up a little bit on Thursday. This is Staff Meteorologist Steve Hamilton.

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1: Well, last night, Conway Parks and Rec had the opening night of flag football. That's not all they have going on. Registration is now open for youth baseball, softball, and t-ball programs. 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Well, oil prices continued climbing yesterday amid escalating fighting between the U.S. and Iran as both sides claim control over the Strait of Hormuz and diplomatic discussions have stalled out. The renewed disruption of oil shipments threatening to erase the progress made toward lowering energy prices during the ceasefire, renewing fears of another shock that could threaten inflation and the global economic outlook. Prices for Brent crude, the international benchmark, climbed to nearly $80 a barrel yesterday, while the West Texas Intermediate rose to more than $74. Both are below the heights reached during the peak of the conflict, but are well above pre-war levels. I'm Rick Walker in the First Community Bank Tri-Arc 24-Hour News Center, where community comes first. 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
4: From the Tri-Arc Weather Center, here's a look at your forecast. A low pressure system developing over our area, and that'll bring us showers and thunderstorms overnight. Our low dropping to 70. We had that stationary front overhead, and that'll be moving north on Wednesday, so we get more showers and a few thunderstorms. Most of those in the afternoon will be in the mid-80s, clearing up a little bit on Thursday. This is Staff Meteorologist Steve Hamilton.

let's take a look at your TriArc Radio community calendar. Unearth a Craft for Teens, Monday, 2:30 p.m. at the Maumelle Library. You can join in for summer-themed crafts and activities. And this Monday, it is stone mosaics, recommended for ages 12 through 18. Also Monday, it's a moon landing watch party. Wait, what? Celebrating the 57th anniversary. That's happening Monday, 5:30 p.m. at the Lehman Public Library. You can travel back in time, experience the excitement of the first moonwalk. Snacks will be provided. Pajamas are encouraged, but just make sure they're library-appropriate pajamas. And all kids from kindergarten to sixth grade are invited as Illumination Station VBS Vacation Bible School continues in Pickles Gap Baptist Church. That's happening through Thursday from 6 to 8:30 p.m. each night. 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
3: From the TriArc Weather Center, here's a look at your forecast. A low pressure system developing over our area, and that'll bring us showers and thunderstorms overnight. Our low dropping to 70. We have that stationary front overhead, and that'll be moving north on Wednesday. So we get more showers and a few thunderstorms. Most of those in the afternoon will be in the mid-80s, clearing up a little bit on Thursday. This is staff meteorologist Steve Hamilton.

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2: From the Triarch Weather Center, here's a look at your forecast. A low pressure system developing over our area, and that'll bring us showers and thunderstorms overnight. Our low dropping to 70. We have that stationary front overhead, and that'll be moving north on Wednesday. So we get more showers and a few thunderstorms. Most of those in the afternoon will be in the mid-80s, clearing up a little bit on Thursday. This is staff meteorologist Steve Hamilton.

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3: From the TriArc Weather Center, here's a look at your forecast. A low pressure system developing over our area, and that'll bring us showers and thunderstorms overnight. Our low dropping to 70. We had that stationary front overhead, and that'll be moving north on Wednesday, so we get more showers and a few thunderstorms. Most of those in the afternoon will be in the mid-80s, clearing up a little bit on Thursday. This is Staff Meteorologist Steve Hamilton.

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1: Too much of anything is not good for you, baby. 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
1: Arkansas Senate candidate Hallie Schaffner will be holding one of her Arkansas Voices stops today. She's been doing a statewide listening tour. Yesterday, she was in Clarksville. Today, she will be in Little Rock at her campaign office. That's at 415 West 12th Street. She'll meet with constituents starting at 5:30. Again, that's at her campaign headquarters, 415 West 12th Street in Little Rock, starting tonight at 5:30. Thursday, she will be in Stuttgart. Arkansas Governor Sarah Sanders announced yesterday a planned trade mission to Belgium, the UK, and Ireland. She pointed to previous successful overseas trade missions. She said, "I've had the privilege of representing Arkansas at the Paris Air Show and the Farnborough Air Show since I took office. In that time, we've secured investments from aerospace and defense leaders. This year, we'll continue that proven track record at the Farnborough Air Show in England and in meetings with key business and government leaders in Belgium and Ireland." Officials say the governor's previous trade missions to the Paris Air Show and the one in Farnborough helped secure a $100 million 800-job expansion in Little Rock and a manufacturing facility in East Camden, as well as a job expansion in Russellville. I'm Rick Walker in the First Community Bank Triarch 24-Hour News Center, where community comes first. 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
2: From the Triarch Weather Center, here's a look at your forecast. A low pressure system developing over our area, and that'll bring us showers and thunderstorms overnight. Our low dropping to 70. We have that stationary front overhead, and that'll be moving north on Wednesday. So we get more showers and a few thunderstorms. Most of those in the afternoon will be in the mid-80s, clearing up a little bit on Thursday. This is staff meteorologist Steve Hamilton.

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Pop-up Fridays continue at the Cabot Community Center. Summer is hot, but the fitness classes are even hotter, and they're giving you a free taste of some of the amazing classes the Community Center has to offer. 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No registration is required this Friday at 4:30. Also, the Church of Christ on Friday is inviting you to join a weekend of Bible study, worship, and spiritual encouragement. Attendees will be challenged to grow in their faith and strengthen their commitment to Christ as they study the question, "How can I know?" That's the Highway 65 Church of Christ in Conway, and the classes begin on Friday at 7 p.m. Grab your blankets, your lawn chairs, and the whole family for a fun night under the stars. You can join the Jacksonville Parks and Recreation for Movie in the Park featuring Inside Out. That's Friday at Dupree Park. Movie starts at 8 p.m. Concessions will be available for purchase. 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

0: gotta have faith. Ooh, I gotta have faith. Does it really have faith? I gotta have faith, faith, faith.
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3: From the TriArc Weather Center, here's a look at your forecast. A low pressure system developing over our area, and that'll bring us showers and thunderstorms overnight. Our low dropping to 70. We had that stationary front overhead, and that'll be moving north on Wednesday, so we get more showers and a few thunderstorms. Most of those in the afternoon will be in the mid-80s, clearing up a little bit on Thursday. This is Staff Meteorologist Steve Hamilton.

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2: From the Triarch Weather Center, here's a look at your forecast. A low pressure system developing over our area, and that'll bring us showers and thunderstorms overnight. Our low dropping to 70. We had that stationary front overhead, and that'll be moving north on Wednesday, so we get more showers and a few thunderstorms. Most of those in the afternoon will be in the mid-80s, clearing up a little bit on Thursday. This is Staff Meteorologist Steve Hamilton.

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3: From the TriArc Weather Center, here's a look at your forecast. A low pressure system developing over our area, and that'll bring us showers and thunderstorms overnight. Our low dropping to 70. We had that stationary front overhead, and that'll be moving north on Wednesday, so we get more showers and a few thunderstorms. Most of those in the afternoon will be in the mid-80s, clearing up a little bit on Thursday. This is Staff Meteorologist Steve Hamilton.

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2: From the Triarc Weather Center, here's a look at your forecast. A low pressure system developing over our area, and that'll bring us showers and thunderstorms overnight. Our low dropping to 70. We had that stationary front overhead, and that'll be moving north on Wednesday, so we get more showers and a few thunderstorms. Most of those in the afternoon will be in the mid-80s, clearing up a little bit on Thursday. This is Staff Meteorologist Steve Hamilton.

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1: 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It's a backpack and school supplies giveaway that's happening in Conway, 5th Avenue Park, and that'll be Saturday from noon to 4 p.m. Also Saturday, Sherwood Dive-In Movie. They're hosting a dive-in movie at Thornhill Pool. Now the gates open at 7:30. The movie starts at 8 p.m., and it's Back to the Future. You can cool off with a flick at the pool. Maybe you want to grab your individual size pool float or a lawn chair and enjoy the movie right from the water or on the pool deck. And Stobie's Restaurant is hosting an all-you-can-eat pancake fundraiser. That's on Sunday from 8 a.m. to 1 p.m. to benefit local shelter animals, and that's at the Stobie's in Conway. 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
4: From the TriArc Weather Center, here's a look at your forecast. A low pressure system developing over our area, and that'll bring showers and thunderstorms overnight. Our low dropping to 70. We had that stationary front overhead, and that'll be moving north on Wednesday. So we get more showers and a few thunderstorms. Most of those in the afternoon will be in the mid 80s. Clearing up a little bit on Thursday. This is staff meteorologist Steve Hamilton.

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3: From the Triarch Weather Center, here's a look at your forecast. A low pressure system developing over our area, and that'll bring us showers and thunderstorms overnight. Our low dropping to 70. We had that stationary front overhead, and that'll be moving north on Wednesday, so we get more showers and a few thunderstorms. Most of those in the afternoon will be in the mid-80s, clearing up a little bit on Thursday. This is staff meteorologist Steve Hamilton.

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3: From the TriArc Weather Center, here's a look at your forecast. A low pressure system developing over our area, and that'll bring showers and thunderstorms overnight. Our low dropping to 70. We had that stationary front overhead, and that'll be moving north on Wednesday. So we get more showers and a few thunderstorms. Most of those in the afternoon will be in the mid-80s. Clearing up a little bit on Thursday. This is staff meteorologist Steve Hamilton.

0: 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This is 24/7 news coverage with Rick Walker.
1: Governor Sanders and the Arkansas Economic Development Commission announced yesterday that more than $12.5 million has been awarded to Arkansas communities through 88 grants from the Community Development Block Grant, Rural Services Block Grant, and Rural Community Grant programs. According to AEDC, the grants will fund a variety of projects, including public infrastructure improvements, community centers, fire stations, parks, walking trails, flood control, drainage projects, public health facilities, and fire protection equipment. While Arkansas has been ranked the top state in the nation for religious liberty protections, that's according to the 2026 Religious Liberty in the States Index, released by the Liberty Institute Center for Religion, Culture, and Democracy. Governor Sanders joined officials with the First Liberty Institute to announce the rankings during a Tuesday press conference. Sanders said Arkansas has prioritized legislation aimed at strengthening legal protections for religious expression and faith-based rights in recent years. I'm Rick Walker in the First Community Bank Triarch 24-Hour News Center, where community comes first. 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
2: From the Triarch Weather Center, here's a look at your forecast. A low pressure system developing over our area, and that'll bring showers and thunderstorms overnight. Our low dropping to 70. We had that stationary front overhead, and that'll be moving north on Wednesday. So we get more showers and a few thunderstorms. Most of those in the afternoon will be in the mid-80s, clearing up a little bit on Thursday. This is staff meteorologist Steve Hamilton.

0: 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Thursday, 4 p.m., you can join the library in Cabot for their teen movie showing. It's Shark Week edition. Shark Tale is the movie showing. It's for ages 12 to 18, and snacks will be provided while supplies last. An adult craft night, that's happening Thursday, 6 p.m. at the Maumel Library. Adult craft night is after hours. It's another fun craft night. And time for the punch needle. Get out all of your frustrations while creating an adorable craft. Registration is required. They ask that you please stop by or call the library to sign up. And a writing group for adults. That's Thursday, 7 p.m. at the Faulkner County Library. Come workshop your piece with fellow writers. You can join a group of local authors to work on your in-process pieces and workshop with fellow writers. That's Thursday at the Faulkner County Library, 7 p.m. If you need more details, head to the website, triarcradio.com. 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
1: You know, every now and then I think you might like to hear something from us. Nice and easy. 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We always do it nice and rough. But we're going to take the beginning of this song and do it easy. But then we're going to do the finish rough. It's the way we do Proud Mary. 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
2: From the TriArc Weather Center, here's a look at your forecast. A low pressure system developing over our area, and that'll bring us showers and thunderstorms overnight. Our low dropping to 70. We had that stationary front overhead, and that'll be moving north on Wednesday, so we get more showers and a few thunderstorms. Most of those in the afternoon will be in the mid-80s, clearing up a little bit on Thursday. This is Staff Meteorologist Steve Hamilton.

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2: From the TriArc Weather Center, here's a look at your forecast. A low pressure system developing over our area, and that'll bring us showers and thunderstorms overnight. Our low dropping to 70. We had that stationary front overhead, and that'll be moving north on Wednesday. So we get more showers and a few thunderstorms. Most of those in the afternoon will be in the mid-80s. Clearing up a little bit on Thursday. This is staff meteorologist Steve Hamilton.

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2: From the TriArc Weather Center, here's a look at your forecast. A low pressure system developing over our area, and that'll bring us showers and thunderstorms overnight. Our low dropping to 70. We had that stationary front overhead, and that'll be moving north on Wednesday. So we get more showers and a few thunderstorms. Most of those in the afternoon will be in the mid-80s. Clearing up a little bit on Thursday. This is staff meteorologist Steve Hamilton.

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2: More than a half million Subaru drivers are being hit with a recall after the automaker discovered several models were manufactured with an incorrect label. At least in this case, the fix is easy. The recall impacts four Subaru models, according to a notice. The Subaru Ascent, years 2019 through 2026, Subaru Crosstrek Hybrid of 2026, the Subaru Forester in 25 and 26, and the Subaru Forester Hybrid 25 and 26. 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Well, sad news today. An American hero has been diagnosed with Alzheimer's. Captain Chesley Sully Sullenberger, the pilot who landed a commercial airplane on the Hudson River, recently revealed he's been diagnosed with the disease. It was January 9th of 2005 that Sullenberger landed a U.S. Airways flight with 155 passengers in the water after a bird strike took out both engines. It's known as the Miracle on the Hudson. Now, Sullenberger said in a statement, "I recently found out I've been diagnosed with Alzheimer's disease. It's early stage. For now, this means a name may not come easily to me. I forget a story I've recently told, or I don't sleep as well. But I'm in the beginning of this long journey." I'm Rick Walker in the First Community Bank Triarch 24-Hour News Center, where community comes first. 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
3: From the Triarch Weather Center, here's a look at your forecast. A low pressure system developing over our area, and that'll bring us showers and thunderstorms overnight. Our low dropping 70. We had that stationary front overhead, and that'll be moving north on Wednesday, so we get more showers and a few thunderstorms. Most of those in the afternoon will be in the mid-80s, clearing up a little bit on Thursday. This is staff meteorologist Steve Hamilton.

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Unearth a Craft for Teens, Monday, 2:30 p.m. at the Maumelle Library. You can join in for summer-themed crafts and activities. And this Monday, it is stone mosaics, recommended for ages 12 through 18. Also Monday, it's a moon landing watch party. Wait, what? Celebrating the 57th anniversary. That's happening Monday, 5:30 p.m. at the Lehman Public Library. You can travel back in time, experience the excitement of the first moonwalk. Snacks will be provided. Pajamas are encouraged, but just make sure they're library-appropriate pajamas. And all kids from kindergarten to sixth grade are invited as Illumination Station VBES Vacation Bible School continues in Pickles Gap Baptist Church. That's happening through Thursday from 6 to 8:30 p.m. each night. If you need more information, you can head to our website, triarcradio.com. 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I'm Jennifer Lipp with your TriArc Community Calendar on the new Big 92.7.

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3: From the TriArch Weather Center, here's a look at your forecast. A low pressure system developing over our area, and that'll bring us showers and thunderstorms overnight. Our low dropping to 70. We have that stationary front overhead, and that'll be moving north on Wednesday. So we get more showers and a few thunderstorms. Most of those in the afternoon will be in the mid-80s. Clearing up a little bit on Thursday. This is staff meteorologist Steve Hamilton.

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3: From the TriArch Weather Center, here's a look at your forecast. A low pressure system developing over our area, and that'll bring us showers and thunderstorms overnight. Our low dropping to 70. We had that stationary front overhead, and that'll be moving north on Wednesday, so we get more showers and a few thunderstorms. Most of those in the afternoon will be in the mid-80s, clearing up a little bit on Thursday. This is staff meteorologist Steve Hamilton.

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2: From the TriArc Weather Center, here's a look at your forecast. A low pressure system developing over our area, and that'll bring us showers and thunderstorms overnight. Our low dropping 70. We have that stationary front overhead, and that'll be moving north on Wednesday. So we get more showers and a few thunderstorms. Most of those in the afternoon will be in the mid-80s. Clearing up a little bit on Thursday. This is staff meteorologist Steve Hamilton.

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1: Conway Police Department's Unsolved Cases Unit announced today it's increased the award to $22,500 for that 2018 shooting death of Jody Loring Jr. The Unsolved Cases Unit announced that investigators strongly believe there are people who know what happened that night and are urging them to come forward. Loring Jr. was shot and killed outside a home on Donaghy Avenue in Conway, May 24th of 2018, just after 1 a.m. after he exited his house, entered his SUV, and someone in a nearby vehicle pulled up next to Loring Jr. and opened fire. If you have information, you can contact the Unsolved Unit at 501-536-0082. Rock Region Metro, the public transit system that services Conway, North Little Rock, Sherwood, and the state capitol, celebrated its 40th anniversary on Tuesday. In a social media post, which contained an accompanying 9-plus-minute video, transit system began as Central Arkansas Transit Authority on July 14, 1986, and was founded through an inter-local agreement with local jurisdictions. The video highlights Rock Region Metro's history, including the efforts of Betty Wineland, whose work with CAT helped boost its operational and marketing success. Congratulations to Rock Region Metro. I'm Rick Walker in the First Community Bank Tri-Arc 24-Hour News Center, where community comes first. 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
2: From the Tri-Arc Weather Center, here's a look at your forecast. A low pressure system developing over our area, and that'll bring showers and thunderstorms overnight. Our low dropping to 70. We had that stationary front overhead, and that'll be moving north on Wednesday, so we get more showers and a few thunderstorms. Most of those in the afternoon will be in the mid-80s, clearing up a little bit on Thursday. This is Staff Meteorologist Steve Hamilton.

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Pop-up Fridays continue at the Cabot Community Center. Summer is hot, but the fitness classes are even hotter, and they're giving you a free taste of some of the amazing classes the Community Center has to offer. 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No registration is required this Friday at 4:30. Also, the Church of Christ on Friday is inviting you to join a weekend of Bible study, worship, and spiritual encouragement. Attendees will be challenged to grow in their faith and strengthen their commitment to Christ as they study the question, "How can I know?" That's the Highway 65 Church of Christ in Conway, and the classes begin on Friday at 7 p.m. Grab your blankets, your lawn chairs, and the whole family for a fun night under the stars. You can join the Jacksonville Parks and Recreation for Movie in the Park featuring Inside Out. That's Friday at Dupree Park. Movie starts at 8 p.m. Concessions will be available for purchase. 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
2: From the TriArc Weather Center, here's a look at your forecast. A low pressure system developing over our area, and that'll bring showers and thunderstorms overnight. Our low dropping to 70. We had that stationary front overhead, and that'll be moving north on Wednesday, so we get more showers and a few thunderstorms. Most of those in the afternoon will be in the mid-80s, clearing up a little bit on Thursday. This is staff meteorologist Steve Hamilton.

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3: From the Triarch Weather Center, here's a look at your forecast. A low pressure system developing over our area, and that'll bring showers and thunderstorms overnight. Our low dropping to 70. We had that stationary front overhead, and that'll be moving north on Wednesday. So we get more showers and a few thunderstorms. Most of those in the afternoon will be in the mid-80s. Clearing up a little bit on Thursday. This is staff meteorologist Steve Hamilton.

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3: From the TriArc Weather Center, here's a look at your forecast. A low pressure system developing over our area, and that'll bring us showers and thunderstorms overnight. Our low dropping to 70. We had that stationary front overhead, and that'll be moving north on Wednesday, so we get more showers and a few thunderstorms. Most of those in the afternoon will be in the mid-80s, clearing up a little bit on Thursday. This is staff meteorologist Steve Hamilton.

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2: From the Triarch Weather Center, here's a look at your forecast. A low pressure system developing over our area, and that'll bring us showers and thunderstorms overnight. Our low dropping to 70. We have that stationary front overhead, and that'll be moving north on Wednesday. So we get more showers and a few thunderstorms. Most of those in the afternoon will be in the mid-80s, clearing up a little bit on Thursday. This is staff meteorologist Steve Hamilton.

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Tuesday at 2 p.m., Crystal Bridges will be at the Maumelle Library with their mobile art lab. Bring your imagination, spend an afternoon creating a new masterpiece. Also Tuesday, Mr. Fix-It Workshop Drywall Repair and Wall Anchors. That's Tuesday, 4 p.m. at the Argenta Public Library. 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They're meeting Tuesday at 3:30 p.m. at the Faulkner County Library. 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
3: From the TriArc Weather Center, here's a look at your forecast. A low pressure system developing over our area, and that'll bring us showers and thunderstorms overnight. Our low dropping to 70. We had that stationary front overhead, and that'll be moving north on Wednesday, so we get more showers and a few thunderstorms. Most of those in the afternoon will be in the mid-80s, clearing up a little bit on Thursday. This is staff meteorologist Steve Hamilton.

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3: From the Triarch Weather Center, here's a look at your forecast. A low pressure system developing over our area, and that'll bring us showers and thunderstorms overnight. Our low dropping to 70. We had that stationary front overhead, and that'll be moving north on Wednesday. So we get more showers and a few thunderstorms. Most of those in the afternoon will be in the mid-80s, clearing up a little bit on Thursday. This is staff meteorologist Steve Hamilton.

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2: From the TriArc Weather Center, here's a look at your forecast. A low pressure system developing over our area, and that'll bring showers and thunderstorms overnight. Our low dropping to 70. We had that stationary front overhead, and that'll be moving north on Wednesday, so we get more showers and a few thunderstorms. Most of those in the afternoon will be in the mid-80s, clearing up a little bit on Thursday. This is staff meteorologist Steve Hamilton.
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0: 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This is 24/7 news coverage with Rick Walker.
1: Governor Sanders and the Arkansas Economic Development Commission announced yesterday that more than $12.5 million has been awarded to Arkansas communities through 88 grants from the Community Development Block Grant, Rural Services Block Grant, and Rural Community Grant Programs. According to AEDC, the grants will fund a variety of projects, including public infrastructure improvements, community centers, fire stations, parks, walking trails, flood control, drainage projects, public health facilities, and fire protection equipment. While Arkansas has been ranked the top state in the nation for religious liberty protections, that's according to the 2026 Religious Liberty in the States Index released by the Liberty Institute Center for Religion, Culture, and Democracy. Governor Sanders joined officials with the First Liberty Institute to announce the rankings during a Tuesday press conference. Sanders said Arkansas has prioritized legislation aimed at strengthening legal protections for religious expression and faith-based rights in recent years. I'm Rick Walker in the First Community Bank Tri-Arc 24-Hour News Center, where community comes first. 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
2: From the Tri-Arc Weather Center, here's a look at your forecast. A low pressure system developing over our area, and that'll bring us showers and thunderstorms overnight. Our low dropping to 70. We had that stationary front overhead, and that'll be moving north on Wednesday, so we get more showers and a few thunderstorms. Most of those in the afternoon will be in the mid-80s, clearing up a little bit on Thursday. This is staff meteorologist Steve Hamilton.

here's a look at your TriArc Radio community calendar. It's a backpack and school supplies giveaway that's happening in Conway, Fifth Avenue Park, and that'll be Saturday from noon to 4 p.m. Also Saturday, Sherwood Dive-In Movie. They're hosting a dive-in movie at Thornhill Pool. Now, the gates open at 7:30. The movie starts at 8 p.m., and it's Back to the Future. You can cool off with a flick at the pool. Maybe you want to grab your individual-sized pool float or a lawn chair and enjoy the movie right from the water or on the pool deck. And Stobie's Restaurant is hosting an all-you-can-eat pancake fundraiser. That's on Sunday from 8 a.m. to 1 p.m. to benefit local shelter animals, and that's at the Stobie's in Conway. Now, if you need more information, more details on these or other events, head to the website, triarcradio.com. 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
3: From the TriArc Weather Center, here's a look at your forecast. A low pressure system developing over our area, and that'll bring us showers and thunderstorms overnight. Our low dropping to 70. We had that stationary front overhead, and that'll be moving north on Wednesday, so we get more showers and a few thunderstorms. Most of those in the afternoon will be in the mid-80s, clearing up a little bit on Thursday. This is Staff Meteorologist Steve Hamilton.

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2: From the Triarch Weather Center, here's a look at your forecast. A low pressure system developing over our area, and that'll bring us showers and thunderstorms overnight. Our low dropping to 70. We had that stationary front overhead, and that'll be moving north on Wednesday, so we get more showers and a few thunderstorms. Most of those in the afternoon will be in the mid-80s, clearing up a little bit on Thursday. This is Staff Meteorologist Steve Hamilton.

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3: From the TriArc Weather Center, here's a look at your forecast. A low pressure system developing over our area, and that'll bring us showers and thunderstorms overnight. Our low dropping to 70. We had that stationary front overhead, and that'll be moving north on Wednesday, so we get more showers and a few thunderstorms. Most of those in the afternoon will be in the mid-80s, clearing up a little bit on Thursday. This is staff meteorologist Steve Hamilton.

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1: More than a half million Subaru drivers are being hit with a recall after the automaker discovered several models were manufactured with an incorrect label. At least in this case, the fix is easy. The recall impacts four Subaru models, according to a notice. The Subaru Ascent, years 2019 through 2026, Subaru Crosstrek Hybrid of 2026, the Subaru Forester in 25 and 26, and the Subaru Forester Hybrid 25 and 26. 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Well, sad news today. An American hero has been diagnosed with Alzheimer's. Captain Chesley Sully Sullenberger, the pilot who landed a commercial airplane on the Hudson River, recently revealed he's been diagnosed with the disease. It was January 9th of 2005 that Sullenberger landed a U.S. Airways flight with 155 passengers in the water after a bird strike took out both engines. It's known as the Miracle on the Hudson. Now, Sullenberger said in a statement, "I recently found out I've been diagnosed with Alzheimer's disease. It's early stage. For now, this means a name may not come easily to me. I forget a story I've recently told, or I don't sleep as well. But I'm in the beginning of this long journey." I'm Rick Walker in the First Community Bank Tri-Arc 24-Hour News Center, where community comes first. 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
2: From the Tri-Arc Weather Center, here's a look at your forecast. A low pressure system developing over our area, and that'll bring us showers and thunderstorms overnight. Our low dropping to 70. We had that stationary front overhead, and that'll be moving north on Wednesday, so we get more showers and a few thunderstorms. Most of those in the afternoon will be in the mid-80s, clearing up a little bit on Thursday. This is Staff Meteorologist Steve Hamilton.

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Thursday, 4 p.m., you can join the library in Cabot for their teen movie showing. It's Shark Week edition. Shark Tale is the movie showing. It's for ages 12 to 18, and snacks will be provided while supplies last. An adult craft night, that's happening Thursday, 6 p.m. at the Maumel Library. Adult craft night is after hours. It's another fun craft night. And time for the punch needle. Get out all of your frustrations while creating an adorable craft. Registration is required. They ask that you please stop by or call the library to sign up. And a writing group for adults. That's Thursday, 7 p.m. at the Faulkner County Library. Come workshop your piece with fellow writers. You can join a group of local authors to work on your in-process pieces and workshop with fellow writers. That's Thursday at the Faulkner County Library, 7 p.m. If you need more details, head to the website, triarcradio.com. 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
2: TriArc Weather. From the TriArc Weather Center, here's a look at your forecast. A low pressure system developing over our area, and that'll bring us showers and thunderstorms overnight. Our low dropping to 70. We had that stationary front overhead, and that'll be moving north on Wednesday, so we get more showers and a few thunderstorms. Most of those in the afternoon will be in the mid-80s, clearing up a little bit on Thursday. This is Staff Meteorologist Steve Hamilton.

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2: From the Triarch Weather Center, here's a look at your forecast. A low pressure system developing over our area, and that'll bring us showers and thunderstorms overnight. Our low dropping to 70. We had that stationary front overhead, and that'll be moving north on Wednesday, so we get more showers and a few thunderstorms. Most of those in the afternoon will be in the mid-80s, clearing up a little bit on Thursday. This is staff meteorologist Steve Hamilton.

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3: From the TriArc Weather Center, here's a look at your forecast. A low pressure system developing over our area, and that'll bring us showers and thunderstorms overnight. Our low dropping to 70. We had that stationary front overhead, and that'll be moving north on Wednesday, so we get more showers and a few thunderstorms. Most of those in the afternoon will be in the mid-80s, clearing up a little bit on Thursday. This is staff meteorologist Steve Hamilton.
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1: Conway Police Department's Unsolved Cases Unit announced today it's increased the award to $22,500 for that 2018 shooting death of Jody Loring Jr. The Unsolved Cases Unit announced that investigators strongly believe there are people who know what happened that night and are urging them to come forward. Loring Jr. was shot and killed outside a home on Donaghy Avenue in Conway, May 24th of 2018, just after 1 a.m. after he exited his house, entered his SUV, and someone in a nearby vehicle pulled up next to Loring Jr. and opened fire. If you have information, you can contact the Unsolved Unit at 501-536-0082. Rock Region Metro, the public transit system that services Conway, North Little Rock, Sherwood, and the state capitol, celebrated its 40th anniversary on Tuesday. In a social media post, which contained an accompanying 9-plus-minute video, transit system began as Central Arkansas Transit Authority on July 14, 1986, and was founded through an inter-local agreement with local jurisdictions. The video highlights Rock Region Metro's history, including the efforts of Betty Wineland, whose work with CAT helped boost its operational and marketing success. Congratulations to Rock Region Metro. I'm Rick Walker in the First Community Bank Tri-Arc 24-Hour News Center, where community comes first. 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
2: From the Tri-Arc Weather Center, here's a look at your forecast. A low pressure system developing over our area, and that'll bring us showers and thunderstorms overnight. Our low dropping to 70. We had that stationary front overhead, and that'll be moving north on Wednesday, so we get more showers and a few thunderstorms. Most of those in the afternoon will be in the mid-80s, clearing up a little bit on Thursday. This is staff meteorologist Steve Hamilton.

let's take a look at your TriArt Radio community calendar. Unearth a Craft for Teens, Monday, 2:30 p.m. at the Maumelle Library. You can join in for summer-themed crafts and activities. And this Monday, it is stone mosaics, recommended for ages 12 through 18. Also Monday, it's a moon landing watch party. Wait, what? Celebrating the 57th anniversary. That's happening Monday, 5:30 p.m. at the Lehman Public Library. You can travel back in time, experience the excitement of the first moonwalk. Snacks will be provided. Pajamas are encouraged, but just make sure they're library-appropriate pajamas. And all kids from kindergarten to sixth grade are invited as Illumination Station VBS Vacation Bible School continues in Pickles Gap Baptist Church. That's happening through Thursday from 6 to 8:30 p.m. each night. 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
3: From the TriArc Weather Center, here's a look at your forecast. A low pressure system developing over our area, and that'll bring us showers and thunderstorms overnight. Our low dropping to 70. We had that stationary front overhead, and that'll be moving north on Wednesday, so we get more showers and few thunderstorms. Most of those in the afternoon will be in the mid-80s, clearing up a little bit on Thursday. This is staff meteorologist Steve Hamilton.

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2: From the Triarch Weather Center, here's a look at your forecast. A low pressure system developing over our area, and that'll bring us showers and thunderstorms overnight. Our low dropping to 70. We had that stationary front overhead, and that'll be moving north on Wednesday, so we get more showers and a few thunderstorms. Most of those in the afternoon will be in the mid-80s, clearing up a little bit on Thursday. This is staff meteorologist Steve Hamilton.

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And there really is no place like home, and there truly is no place like Oz. The Wizard of Oz Youth Edition will soon be on stage at Wildwood Park for the Arts in West Little Rock. There are two casts from the Triple Threat Summer Academy Camp, and the shows run from July.

0: org. 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
2: From the TriArc Weather Center, here's a look at your forecast. A low pressure system developing over our area, and that'll bring us showers and thunderstorms overnight. Our low dropping to 70. We had that stationary front overhead, and that'll be moving north on Wednesday, so we get more showers and a few thunderstorms. Most of those in the afternoon will be in the mid-80s, clearing up a little bit on Thursday. This is Staff Meteorologist Steve Hamilton.

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2: From the Triarc Weather Center, here's a look at your forecast. A low pressure system developing over our area, and that'll bring us showers and thunderstorms overnight. Our low dropping 70. We had that stationary front overhead, and that'll be moving north on Wednesday. So we get more showers and a few thunderstorms. Most of those in the afternoon will be in the mid-80s, clearing up a little bit on Thursday. This is staff meteorologist Steve Hamilton.

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Pop-up Fridays continue at the Cabot Community Center. 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Also, the Church of Christ on Friday is inviting you to join a weekend of Bible study, worship, and spiritual encouragement. Attendees will be challenged to grow in their faith and strengthen their commitment to Christ as they study the question, "How can I know?" That's the Highway 65 Church of Christ in Conway, and the classes begin on Friday at 7 p.m. Grab your blankets, your lawn chairs, and the whole family for a fun night under the stars. You can join the Jacksonville Parks and Recreation for Movie in the Park featuring Inside Out. 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
2: From the TriArc Weather Center, here's a look at your forecast. A low pressure system developing over our area, and that'll bring us showers and thunderstorms overnight. Our low dropping to 70. We had that stationary front overhead, and that'll be moving north on Wednesday, so we get more showers and a few thunderstorms. Most of those in the afternoon will be in the mid-80s, clearing up a little bit on Thursday. This is staff meteorologist Steve Hamilton.

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3: From the Triarch Weather Center, here is your forecast. Showers and a few thunderstorms from time to time. Our high temperature 85, a 30% chance of rain into this evening. Partly cloudy toward morning, our low near 70. Sunny, warm, humid on Thursday with a high 91, the heat index near 100. Friday, sunny and hot with a high about 94. I'm staff meteorologist Ann Holliday.

0: Hello, it's Christina the Culture Queen, bringing you everything you need to know to be in the know and be entertained. 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And there really is no place like home, and there truly is no place like Oz. The Wizard of Oz Youth Edition will soon be on stage at Wildwood Park for the Arts in West Little Rock. There are two casts from the Triple Threat Summer Academy Camp, and the shows run from July 22nd to the 24th. L. Frank Baum's beloved story of a young girl's adventure in a magical land has been entertaining audiences for over a century. This stage adaptation, featuring the characters and celebrated songs from the film, brings the wondrous Land of Oz to life in a jubilant theatrical experience. The Triple Threat Summer Academy is a partnership between Rock City Dance Center and Wildwood Park for the Arts. 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You can get your tickets at wildwoodpark.org. 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I'm Christina the Culture Queen, bringing you everything you need to know to be in the know and be entertained.
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2: From the TriArc Weather Center, here is your forecast. Showers and a few thunderstorms from time to time. Our high temperature 85. A 30% chance of rain into this evening. Partly cloudy toward morning. Our low near 70. Sunny, warm, humid on Thursday with a high 91. The heat index near 100. Friday, sunny and hot with a high about 94. I'm staff meteorologist Ann Holliday.

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1: Governor Sanders and the Arkansas Economic Development Commission announced yesterday that more than $12.5 million has been awarded to Arkansas communities through 88 grants from the Community Development Block Grant, Rural Services Block Grant, and Rural Community Grant Programs. According to AEDC, the grants will fund a variety of projects, including public infrastructure improvements, community centers, fire stations, parks, walking trails, flood control, drainage projects, public health facilities, and fire protection equipment. While Arkansas has been ranked the top state in the nation for religious liberty protections, that's according to the 2026 Religious Liberty in the States Index released by the Liberty Institute Center for Religion, Culture, and Democracy. Governor Sanders joined officials with the First Liberty Institute to announce the rankings during a Tuesday press conference. Sanders said Arkansas has prioritized legislation aimed at strengthening legal protections for religious expression and faith-based rights in recent years. I'm Rick Walker in the First Community Bank Tri-Arc 24-Hour News Center, where community comes first. 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
3: From the Tri-Arc Weather Center, here is your forecast. Showers and a few thunderstorms from time to time. Our high temperature 85, a 30% chance of rain into this evening. Partly cloudy toward morning, our low near 70. Sunny, warm, humid on Thursday with a high 91, the heat index near 100. Friday, sunny and hot with a high about 94. I'm Staff Meteorologist Ann Holliday.

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Also Tuesday, Mr. Fix-It Workshop Drywall Repair and Wall Anchors. 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

0: Good morning. It's time to take a look at what's happening in Central Arkansas sports with the Chris Crane Hyundai Sports Update. Arkansas Razorbacks saw five players from its 2026 roster get drafted in the Major League Baseball draft on Saturday, including three in the first round. Catcher Ryder Helfrich was picked 15th overall by the Arizona Diamondbacks, while the 27th pick was Carson Wiggins to the New York Mets. Hunter Dietz went to the New York Yankees as the 35th pick, and in the second round, Gabe Gackel was drafted number 73 overall by the Athletics, and the Hogs shortstop Camden Kozyl went as the 87th pick to the Miami Marlins. The five first-day picks led all college baseball teams, as did the three first-rounders. Ethan McIlvaine was drafted by the Kansas City Royals on Sunday as the 151st overall pick. Damon Ruiz was the 272nd overall pick and went to the Cincinnati Reds to round out the first 10 rounds of the draft for the Hogs. In later rounds, Cahill Aloy was drafted by the New York Mets with the 330th pick. Colin Fisher was the 388th pick by the San Francisco Giants. And Tate McGuire was picked 409th by the Los Angeles Angels. Cooper Dossett was the number 510 pick as the New York Mets continued to be interested in Razorbacks. Parker Coyle was drafted by the Cleveland Guardians at 603 to make the total number of Razorbacks picked in the MLB draft over the weekend at 12. Brandon Westmoreland, a pitcher who played at Arkansas Little Rock this past season, was selected by the Arizona Diamondbacks at number 416. It's that time of year again. Football season is coming up. And this week, TriArc Radio is excited to get back to our annual Friday morning football preview shows with a trip to UCA this Friday morning at 7 o'clock. We'll be talking with Coach Nathan Brown and players about the upcoming season and the UCA Bears roster. So be sure to join Matt Wilcox, Eric King, and I each Friday morning at 7 o'clock for the Big Bad Breakfast in downtown Conway Football Friday preview show live right here. That's a look at the Chris Crane Hyundai Sports Update on the TriArc Sports Network.
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3: From the TriArc Weather Center, here is your forecast. Showers and a few thunderstorms from time to time. Our high temperature 85. A 30% chance of rain into this evening. Partly cloudy toward morning. Our low near 70. Sunny, warm, humid on Thursday with a high 91. The heat index near 100. Friday sunny and hot with a high about 94. I'm staff meteorologist Ann Holliday.

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2: And welcome back once again to our Centennial Bank Breakfast Club here on this Wednesday morning. And it's time for us again to spotlight on things that are happening with Conway Regional. And we have been putting the spotlight on some great awards that Conway Regional has received through AY Magazine. And today we're talking with Jessica here at the Physical Therapy Department. And Jessica, first of all, tell us a little bit about, I know that as I walked through the department earlier, you've got all kinds of apparatus. You've got people working all kinds of different things. Kind of give us a background about what you guys specialize in here.
3: So we have multiple therapy clinics within Conway and Greenbrier. We even have a clinic in Clinton, Arkansas. And we are lucky enough to offer physical and occupational therapy at all of those. And then two of our clinics, we have a speech therapy. So we have speech therapy in Greenbrier clinic, and then at our clinic that's on Salem within the fitness center. And so it's really great to be able to offer all of those disciplines and treat patients with all kinds of deficits to get them back to an active living.
2: You know, getting back to active living, that's such a key phrase, because I know that that is the goal with all the different programs that are in place here, is to get people back to where they were before, whatever the circumstances were that put them in that need. Where do your customers and your patients come from, and how is that process done?
3: So a majority of our patients will come from primary care physicians, or they may go to see a specialist for pain, for orthopedic if they've had surgery. They might go to the neurologist if they're having memory problems or have had a stroke in the past. And so majority of our patients will get a referral from their doctor that then they will bring with them or call us, or the physician will fax to us, and then we call and set them up for therapy. However, we are lucky enough in the state of Arkansas to be a direct access. So if you have a need for physical therapy and you're concerned, you're in pain, then you can just call without a referral and come and see one of our physical therapists. We can do an evaluation, treat you, and if you're not better within so many weeks, then we will recommend that you go back to your primary care and get some further testing so that you can get better.
2: Well, I'm sure that you can't do this alone. You have a fantastic staff that does a lot of the work for everybody, and I know that you want to commend them for this honor that AY Magazine has given to you, and I know that you want to recognize them.
3: Yeah, it's a big team effort here at Conway Regional between all of our physical therapists, occupational and speech. We're appreciative that AY recognized us, that the community voted for us. It takes that community to make us as successful as we are. We've got a great front office staff. We have therapy technicians that support our team. So just being able for the patients to come back, and it's nice that some of them are repeaters. They want to come back and see those therapists that they have worked with. And so having a great team of therapists that builds relationships with these patients that want them to come back is a blessing. And then just being able to see them improve and then being celebrated by AY for the work that we do, it's just great.
2: Absolutely. Jessica Dewberry with Conway Regional Physical Therapy, and we can find out more information how.
3: You can go to the website, conwayregional.org, and get more information there. When it also provides all of our different clinics, has phone numbers, even has pictures of our fabulous staff, so you can see exactly who you might be working with if you ever need anything.
2: Well, we appreciate your time, and again, congratulations.
3: Thank you so much.
2: You bet. We'll be back with more as we continue with our Centennial Bank Breakfast Club here at Julie's Sweet Shop on Cat Country 98.9 to 92.5. 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
4: From the Triarch Weather Center, here is your forecast. Showers and a few thunderstorms from time to time. Our high temperature 85, a 30% chance of rain into this evening, partly cloudy toward morning, our low near 70. Sunny, warm, humid on Thursday with a high 91, the heat index near 100. Friday, sunny and hot with a high about 94. I'm staff meteorologist Ann Holliday.

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And a big rain shower has descended upon Julie's Sweet Shop. Parts of Conway this morning getting rather wet. It's good to see the rain. You know, I was talking with Brett Carroll last week and just asked him specifically about, okay, so what do we need to do to get out of the curtailment situation and get relief from the drought? You know, where does it need to rain? How much rain does it need to, you know, does it need to fall? And, you know, I think sometimes there's a misnomer about, you know, you see it raining like crazy here in Conway and you're going, oh, good, we got relief. We should be able to get out of the curtailment. Well, that's not necessarily the case because, you know, especially in July when we see a lot of these pop-up rain showers and things like that where they really don't have that much of effect because they don't get the water into the watershed. Yeah, you know, that's the thing you got to do is you got to get the water into the watershed. And the watershed is, of course, Brewer Lake, and that is to the northeast a little bit, if you will, or northwest, rather, of Conway. And so that's where the rain that needs to fall is up in that area, Sagahatchee. If you look at your radar and you start seeing rain around the Sagahatchee area, maybe even a little bit north of that, then you know that because it's Cypress Creek that feeds into Lake Brewer, and you get a big heavy rainfall up in that area, then you will start to see, you know, positive impact. And so 5 to 6 inches was what Brett was saying, of course, CEO over at Conway Regional. And I hope that you enjoyed the conversation that he and I had last week, and you can find that on our website at triarcradio.com. It's triarcradio.com. Just look through the local news and you'll be able to find snippets of our conversation there and learn more about things that are happening here in Conway, specifically with regards to the water situation and water curtailment and data center. All of that you will find out information from him from our conversation there. But the Sagahatchee area, so I start looking at my radar differently when it comes to, is this rain helping? Because that's the question you always go, gee, is the rain helping that we're getting? And so anyway, especially in July when you get a lot of these popcorn rain showers, it can be raining in my front yard and be dry as a bone in the backyard. You know how that feeling is. You walk, drive down the street and you go, oh, where'd that rain come from? And then, oh, where did the rain go? And but we're getting a pretty good rain shower here at Julie's Sweet Shop this morning, and I did look at the radar, and there is some rain up in that Sagahatchee area over the last 12 to 24.

0: 4 hours. And so hopefully we're going to get a little bit of relief out of this, but we need a whole lot more rain to really get out of the curtailment situation here in Conway. So anyway, just wanted to pass along a little bit of an update. We are here at Julie's Sweet Shop for our Centennial Bank Breakfast Club here on this Wednesday morning. Great guest lined up for you this morning, so be sure that you keep your radio on, and we will keep you updated about what's going on in our little corner of the world right here with Cat Country 98.9 and 92.5, My Country Y107, and the all-new Big 92.7.
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4: From the TriArc Weather Center, here is your forecast. Showers and a few thunderstorms from time to time. Our high temperature 85, a 30% chance of rain into this evening, partly cloudy toward morning, our low near 70. Sunny, warm, humid on Thursday with a high 91, the heat index near 100. Friday, sunny and hot with a high about 94. I'm Staff Meteorologist Ann Holliday.

0: 707 or something.
1: Good morning. Welcome back here to our Centennial Bank Breakfast Club here on this soggy now Wednesday morning here. Wet Wednesday. And Wendy joins us on Wet Wednesday here at Y107. I'm sorry. I just have the alliteration just kind of goes crazy sometimes. But Wendy here with, of course, UCA Reynolds, because, yes, it's that time again. And you and I just talk about it. It sneaks up.
0: It is so snuck up on me. I just can't believe we're fixing to, you know, put them all of our tickets on sale. And it's like, where's the summer gone?
1: I know. So, summer's not what it used to be anyway. Scott Schwartz and I were talking about this last week. You know, it's like before, summer was like 3 months defined.
0: Yes.
1: I mean, it was a solid. You ended school and then you went back like Labor Day weekend.
0: Yes.
1: And everything in between was just summer fun. It just doesn't happen anymore.
0: No.
1: I mean,
0: I'm still not used to this early in August back to school.
1: I know it.
0: I never did that in school.
1: No.
0: So.
1: No. Anyway.
0: It's kind of wild.
1: But it is what it is.
0: It is.
1: And that means a new season for the UCA public appearances.
0: That's right.
1: And Broadway, Night Out, Pops, Wingate Collection, Evening With, Add-ons, Main Stage Education. I mean, just there's so many things.
0: So many things.
1: People just don't realize how blessed we are in this community to have not only the facilities now, because
0: we're
1: adding the Wingate, but just the program and the emphasis that is placed on bringing quality arts and entertainment right here into our community.
0: Isn't it crazy? I mean, we get so many people telling us all the time, you know, when we'll tell them about certain shows come, they're like, to Conway? We're like, yes, right here to Conway. We really try to work on bringing a wonderful, diverse shows every year that, you know, there's going to be a little bit of something for everybody, from comedy to, you know, Cirque dancing to country to pop to everything, trying to bring it all in so people can see something. They're going to find something.
1: You're going to find something on this list that you're going, oh. Oh.
0: Yeah. And I mean, we've had a lot of O's this year. I mean, we've had a lot of buzz. So I definitely want to tell you about a few of these things coming because, like I said, the buzz is big, especially on Fraggle Rock Live, the Napoleon Dynamite Live, where the actors will be coming after the screening of the show. And then we also have Richard Thomas coming.
1: Yeah.
0: He's going to be live.
1: John Boy's going to be here.
0: Yeah, John Boy's going to be here. So we've got a lot of big names coming. You know, two really that you're sponsoring. You know, Mark Chestnut, country.
1: Mm-hmm.
0: He's big 90s country. People love him. He's coming in November, as well as the wonderful group that's still touring, still doing lots of music. Exile is coming to our Wingate Center in February. So we sure appreciate y'all helping us with those shows. But then we have kicking off our season, and I'm so excited about this. Our 80s people especially will love this. Ann Wilson of the group Heart is coming on September 15th. You know, her music is just legendary.
1: Mm-hmm.
0: I can't wait to see her. So we're thrilled about that. We've got some exciting shows. Also, people are excited about Dominate the Storm with Reed Timmer.
1: Yes.
0: He is coming in January. I mean to tell you, he is going to be big. He's going to be at the Wingate Center January 31st talking about tornadoes and storms and has the videos. People are super excited about that. So we also have some great Broadways. We're going to have Clue, the play coming, kicking off our Broadway series in October, as well as Miss Doubtfire.
1: Oh, yes.
0: Oh, everybody's favorite nanny is coming in November. Then we're going to have a wonderful holiday show. Everybody's favorite, A Christmas Story, that crazy wild lamp will be here. So
1: I was going to say, the lamp's coming.
0: Yeah,
1: right?
0: The lamp is coming. So we're super excited about that. And then a new Broadway show. A lot of people may have not heard of much yet, but it is an award winner, Shucked. It's kind of a corny, funny musical. Had to do that.
1: I see what you did there.
0: That'll be coming the end of January. And then we have a couple of shows that we get so many requests for to bring back. At Christmas, we are doing Celtic Angels Christmas.
1: Mm-hmm.
0: They are going to come back in December 11th with their Celtic Night Dancers. That's always a big show. And then Straight No Chaser.
1: They just need to set up a permanent residence almost
0: they
1: there.
0: Do. I mean, they love coming here. They love our audience. They request to come back here as much as we get requests for them to come. So they are coming back on November 4th, and it'll be some holiday music as well as some of their new music and some of their hits. So that'll be a lot of fun as well.
1: Well, the main thing is that there are so many different options.
0: So many.
1: You know, currently you can buy series tickets for like Broadway, Night Out, Pops. You can do the season ticket thing. But coming up on Monday, one of the things I always love doing is that we get to be out there for individual ticket sales day. Now, this has kind of morphed over the years. It used to be the only place to get those single tickets was right there.
0: And the line was around the corner.
1: Yeah, it was crazy.
0: Yeah.
1: And so, you know, it's now you can do the online, you can do the phone, you can do in person. And but which I'm kind of, okay, I'm old fashioned. I kind of like the in-person.
0: I love in-person.
1: I mean, there's just something about going, okay, I want that seat for this show, and I've got this. It's just a great opportunity for those individual show tickets going on sale Monday morning at Reynolds.
0: 10 a.m. And I will say, your best bet, jump online. Jump online and get ready. Be logged in to pick your shows. The phone lines usually can get kind of crazy. I wouldn't want to do that. But golly, if you can come to the box office at Reynolds, we are doing the big kickoff at Reynolds, 10 a.m. That is, like you said, a great way. Pick your seats, talk to your neighbors, see what shows are. It's just a buzz and an excitement that is a lot of fun. Now, like you said, we do have season tickets on sale right now. The neat thing about that, if you buy them right now this week is what we call courtesy week. So if you're a season ticket holder already or want to be, get it done before 4 p.m. this Friday, because this week is the week you can buy extra single tickets to shows before they go on sale to the public. So you'll get the best pick of the seats available. So I highly recommend doing that. And you do have to do that with the box office or online for sure. You can look at that, but it would be better at the box office for that.
1: So this again is another full season. You can go to uca.edu/PA to see the list of shows, to see the what's included in what series, and you can purchase your tickets right there.
0: Yes.
1: And looking forward to, I love the fact that we've got two performances from Richard Thomas. What I'm hoping is I can convince you and him to maybe come in and join us on that, on that morning of the 5th.
0: That would be great.
1: And do an interview and kind
0: of hope he would.
1: I would love to be able to do that. So, but just and of course, we don't want to forget the Main Stage Education Series and the benefit shows, because they do so much for promoting the arts and continuing to see the arts promoted in our community.
0: That's right. And the Fraggle Rock show, that is our benefit show that is going to benefit Main Stage, which is going to be so much fun coming November 2nd. But we've got Curious George. We've got a science show with Dr. Kaboom. We have a wonderful Cirque show this year. It's an African Cirque show that is public as well as a Main Stage. Cirque Calibante is coming in. Cat Kid is coming. Everybody's favorite cat. Yeah, get your tickets now. The wonderful thing, too, about our Main Stage, tickets for that are just $5 for kids, $10 for adults. And then our tickets for our regular shows are just $10 for children and students. So we've got a really affordable rate as well.
1: Absolutely. Affordability, enjoyability.
0: Yes.
1: And you have the ability right now to go purchase your tickets. uca.edu/PA or go by the box office there at the Reynolds Performance Hall. And then join us again on Monday morning. We'll be talking more. Wendy, always a pleasure. Looking
0: thank
1: forward
0: you.
1: To bringing Exile and Mark Chestnut
0: yes,
1: here.
0: Yes, thank you.
1: And we are proud to be a part of the partnership with the UCA public appearances once again this year with shows at Wingate and Reynolds. It's going to be fun.
0: Yes, it is. Thank you for having us.
1: Wendy, thank you. We'll be back with more as we continue with our Centennial Bank Breakfast Club here at Julie's Sweet Shop on Cat Country 98.9 and 92.5. 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
3: More than a half million Subaru drivers are being hit with a recall after the automaker discovered several models were manufactured with an incorrect label. At least in this case, the fix is easy. The recall impacts four Subaru models, according to a notice. The Subaru Ascent, years 2019 through 2026, Subaru Crosstrek Hybrid of 2026, the Subaru Forester in 25 and 26, and the Subaru Forester Hybrid 25 and 26. 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Well, sad news today. An American hero has been diagnosed with Alzheimer's. Captain Chesley Sully Sullenberger, the pilot who landed a commercial airplane on the Hudson River, recently revealed he's been diagnosed with the disease. It was January 9th of 2005 that Sullenberger landed a U.S. Airways flight with 155 passengers in the water after a bird strike took out both engines. It's known as the Miracle on the Hudson. Now, Sullenberger said in a statement, "I recently found out I've been diagnosed with Alzheimer's disease. It's early stage. For now, this means a name may not come easily to me. I forget a story I've recently told, or I don't sleep as well. But I'm in the beginning of this long journey." I'm Rick Walker in the First Community Bank Triarch 24-Hour News Center, where community comes first. Member FDIC.
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5: From the Triarch Weather Center, here is your forecast. Showers and a few thunderstorms from time to time. Our high temperature 85, a 30% chance of rain into this evening, partly cloudy toward morning, our low near 70. Sunny, warm, humid on Thursday with a high 91, the heat index near 100. Friday, sunny and hot with a high about 94. I'm staff meteorologist Ann Holliday.

here's a look at your TriArc Radio community calendar. It's a backpack and school supplies giveaway that's happening in Conway, Fifth Avenue Park, and that'll be Saturday from noon to 4 p.m. Also Saturday, Sherwood Dive-In Movie. They're hosting a dive-in movie at Thornhill Pool. Now, the gates open at 7:30. The movie starts at 8 p.m., and it's Back to the Future. You can cool off with a flick at the pool. Maybe you want to grab your individual-sized pool float or a lawn chair and enjoy the movie right from the water or on the pool deck. And Stobie's Restaurant is hosting an all-you-can-eat pancake fundraiser. 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

0: Arkansas's best is Cat Country 98.9 and 92.5, My Country Y107, and, of course, on the new big 92.7. Hi there, JR, with you here this morning. Broadcast live here at Julie's for our Centennial Bank Breakfast Club. And Scott Schwartz joins us here. You're looking over the list of shows at Reynolds.
1: Yes, sir. You know, that's one of the things that a couple years ago Centennial Bank started partnering with UCA on this. You know, they have the education shows that they do. And what I did not realize is they bring students in from all over the state of Arkansas. And I'm talking about Far East Arkansas, Northeast, Southeast, North Central. When she showed me the map of the counties that they served to bring those students in to watch some of these program stuff, I was amazed. I mean, I was just like, had no idea.
0: Yeah.
1: And she said, well, that's what, you know, what we're trying to do is we're trying to get the word out that, yeah, these are great shows, and we're bringing in, you know, Mark Chestnut and Straight No Chaser, but there's a lot of educational programs that they also put on, and they have an opportunity to bring these students who may not have an exposure or get a chance to see something like this during their education career. And so it was just it was a great fit for us.
0: Absolutely. And, I mean, we even got John Boyd coming in.
1: I know it. Is he coming once or twice?
0: Twice. Doing two shows, doing a show on the 4th and then doing a show again on the 5th, but different themes, of course, doing the Mark Twain thing that he's known for in reprising the role that Hal Holbrook made famous. And then he's just doing a general conversation on the next night. So I'm excited, and I've already started, you know, kind of pumping the pride. It's like, I have this microphone, and to do this show, you know, love to. So we'll see how that happens. But just the quality, and that's the thing when you start talking about Centennial Bank is quality. I mean, you guys aligning yourself with quality organizations that are making an impact, that are contributing to the overall betterment of our community. That's what Centennial Bank's all about.
1: You know, and that's one of the things we always talk about on here, JR, is especially when you talk about organizations that are trying to help out young people, you know, and students, because those are the future of our community.
0: Yeah.
1: And to make that investment in those students and to make sure that they have the things that they need, and, you know, and you know, it's sad to say, but in certain situations, you know, they don't have the basic tools that they need to be successful. And so there's a lot of organizations around here that are trying to fill those needs and try to fill those gaps, and we're happy to partner with a lot of those organizations.
0: Absolutely. And speaking of partnering, you're going to be partnering with the Grill here over the next few days, and it turns into a busy time of year. It's back to school and back to football and volleyball, and I mean, it's just it's back to time.
1: And that's why I was just talking with Julie a while ago. She was just talking about how, you know, this time of year is kind of a slower time for her here at the store, but same thing for us on the Grill. You know, with the schools being out and a lot of people, it's too hot to cook outside, and so they don't want to book the Grill. But 2 weeks from now, it's all hands on deck.
0: It's a different story, isn't it? It's like, weather be darned, it's not going to keep you guys from being out and about.
1: Exactly.
0: Well, no matter what your financial needs are, Centennial Bank is ready to stand alongside and see how they can help you, and that is my100bank.com, where you can go to online. But Scott, we say it every week, the best way to connect is to connect one-on-one.
1: Yes, sir. You know, and we highly encourage people to stop by any of our local branches, go in there, ask questions. You know, they'll set you up with somebody who can sit down with you and visit about your personal finances or your business finances, whatever your needs are when it comes to the financial future of you and your family. We're there to help.
0: Absolutely. 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
1: Yes, sir. I'm telling you right now, JR, starting to get that little tingle because it's getting close to that time of year for football season. And it's like I was telling you a while ago, I'm really excited to hear what Nathan has to say on Friday about the UCA year.
0: Absolutely. Going to be a fun time. Friday morning, be sure to join us for our Friday Morning Football Friday preview show. We'll be on the campus at UCA talking with Coach Nation Brown and also talking about what the season holds for the UCA Bears.
1: Absolutely.
0: We'll be back with more as we continue with our Centennial Bank Breakfast Club here at Julie's Sweet Shop on Cat Country 98.9 and 92.5. 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
4: From the TriArc Weather Center, here is your forecast. Showers and a few thunderstorms from time to time. Our high temperature 85, a 30% chance of rain into this evening, partly cloudy toward morning, our low near 70. Sunny, warm, humid on Thursday with a high 91, the heat index near 100. Friday, sunny and hot with a high about 94. I'm staff meteorologist Ann Holliday.

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3: I know. The bottom dropped out there for a minute.
2: Man, it did. I mean, we had a river running down the little road here in front of Julie's, and it was like, I think I can see the parking lot. And now it's bright and sunny and shiny. Welcome to July in Arkansas.
3: That's exactly right. That's exactly right. You know, we've had those weather guys interviewed with us before, and they really talk about, as weird as Arkansas is, Central Arkansas is the epitome of weird weather, you know, just because of the way the landscape is around us and just different patterns that go through. So you expect the unexpected if you're going to live in the 501.
2: Absolutely. Jeremy joins us here once again from the 501 Life magazine. I need to reintroduce you because
3: it's been about a month.
2: It seems like.
3: I think it has been a month since I've been over here to meet with you guys. I was out of town for a couple weeks and actually ended up going to Seattle. Got to take my son. Had a great time. Got to see a World Cup game, and we were all decked out in Belgium gear. And then about a week later, Belgium beat the USA, so we had to lay that low a little bit after we went. But beautiful part of the country, very friendly people, and seeing a World Cup game, there's just nothing like it. It was a great experience. He had a great time.
2: Very cool, very cool. Well, that was your little break because now things put the accelerator on. We talked just before we came on about how, you know, July 4th hits, and then all of a sudden it's just like you say, it's October. I mean,
3: right,
2: it feels like it's Halloween.
3: Time to put those Halloween costumes on. And this we're entering what will be now 501's busiest time of the year. In the next 6 weeks, we'll put out 4 publications.
2: Wow.
3: So we've got a lot going on. One special that we're always proud of, and we've selected the team. We're going to have 30 players this year for our 501 football team. Great kids always, but such inspirational stories. We've got our patriotic issue out now. Our August edition is going to be all about back to school. We've got something really special that UCA puts together. It's a camp that it's actually called the International Affairs Camp. I can't believe this opportunity that's available for kids here to go to this camp. So we've got some great stories. And then finally, we'll finish up with our Pinnacle of Success edition at the beginning of September. So just a real busy time for us.
2: Well, it really is. And, it's great because you guys get your finger on the pulse of what's going on in the community all across the 501. And we're proud that we get to partner with you and bring a lot of those stories here, spotlight a lot of the different things right here on the radio.
3: I tell you, people are so nervous to get here, but I can't tell you how every person that leaves talk about what a good time they had doing this radio interview. You make it so easy and comfortable for everybody. You forget that, you know, you're talking to thousands of people. It's just a real fun time. I almost threw up my first day, but we got through it.
2: Well, it is just great to stay in touch with all the things that are different that are happening across the Triarch and across Central Arkansas. So we're excited about our partnership. What are some of the teases that are going to be coming up here?
3: This already happened, but we've had a relationship with the Little Rock Police Department and the North Little Rock Police Department, and their chief retired last month. Mm-hmm. And we do it. The front of our magazine is celebrating his 30 years of service and what this community, all of Central Arkansas, means to him. He's such a special guy. Not only did he lead the police force in Little Rock, he's been so involved in Special Olympics and several other charities. So he's going to be a cover feature. I think everybody, if you've never heard of him, is going to be so impressed with what he's done and what he's still doing. You know, Don Bingham was our entertainment person for years and years, and this month his daughter Jill McCollum takes over the column. Just from, she's got some great recipes, and what I really liked about her article that I can't wait for everybody to read, it is about her recipes, but we actually, instead of letting her write it, we interviewed her, and it's about her commitment to kindness and how that relates to the food that she cooks. And it all ties back to Dawn. You know, by the end of the story, you realize everything that means so much to her is all because of what she got from her dad. So
2: that's awesome.
3: Just a great story.
2: That's awesome. 501lifemag.com,
3: that's
2: where
3: right.
2: You can go and
3: read all
2: the editions and stay on top of. And, I mean, it's just a great partnership and working with you guys. And we'll look forward to see what the new year, as far as school year,
3: it's that time as well, yeah.
2: Yeah, I mean, it's just going to be a busy, busy time.
3: That's right. Well, listen, thanks again for having me. I will be back next week.
2: All right. Sounds good. We'll be back with more as we continue with our Centennial Bank Breakfast Club here at Julie's Sweet Shop on Cat Country 98.9 and 92.5. 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
4: From the TriArc Weather Center, here is your forecast. Showers and a few thunderstorms from time to time. Our high temperature 85. A 30% chance of rain into this evening. Partly cloudy toward morning. Our low near 70. Sunny, warm, humid on Thursday with a high 91. The heat index near 100. Friday, sunny and hot with a high about 94. I'm Staff Meteorologist Ann Holliday.

afraid of no ghosts. I ain't afraid of no ghosts.

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I ain't afraid of no ghosts.

0: Central Arkansas, proud to be bringing this effort, and we will be broadcasting live out there on that Saturday. It's just going to be a full weekend of people shopping for deals and then being able to take those savings and turn them into the opportunity for kids.
1: Absolutely, yeah. And Andy's will be out there too, giving out free ice cream again, so, and hot dogs from Centennial Bank. So
0: make sure you're a part of it. And so where are some of the places that the boxes are going to be?
1: So here at Julie's Sweet Shop, we'll have a box. You can take it to United Way, Centennial Bank on their main branch, downtown Conway, and on Salem, First Community Bank, and we'll post a list. We've got a few. I think there's about 10 to 12 places you can take it.
0: Okay.
1: So.
0: And we'll be announcing those on the air as well and keeping people updated about where you can drop things off.
1: Yeah, absolutely. We're excited.
0: Sounds like a winner.
1: Yep.
0: Kylie, appreciate you so much.
1: Thank you.
0: Thank you. We'll be back with more as we continue with our Centennial Bank Breakfast Club here at Julie's Sweet Shop on Cat Country, 98.9 and 92.5. 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
4: From the TriArc Weather Center, here is your forecast. Showers and a few thunderstorms from time to time. Our high temperature 85, a 30% chance of rain into this evening, partly cloudy toward morning, our low near 70. Sunny, warm, humid on Thursday with a high 91, the heat index near 100. Friday, sunny and hot with a high about 94. I'm Staff Meteorologist Ann Holliday.

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1: Conway Police Department's Unsolved Cases Unit announced today it's increased the award to $22,500 for that 2018 shooting death of Jody Loring Jr. The Unsolved Cases Unit announced that investigators strongly believe there are people who know what happened that night and are urging them to come forward. Loring Jr. was shot and killed outside a home on Donaghy Avenue in Conway, May 24th of 2018, just after 1 a.m. after he exited his house, entered his SUV, and someone in a nearby vehicle pulled up next to Loring Jr. and opened fire. If you have information, you can contact the Unsolved Unit at 501-536-0082. Rock Region Metro, the public transit system that services Conway, North Little Rock, Sherwood, and the state capitol, celebrated its 40th anniversary on Tuesday. In a social media post, which contained an accompanying 9-plus-minute video, transit system began as Central Arkansas Transit Authority on July 14, 1986, and was founded through an inter-local agreement with local jurisdictions. The video highlights Rock Region Metro's history, including the efforts of Betty Wineland, whose work with CAT helped boost its operational and marketing success. Congratulations to Rock Region Metro. I'm Rick Walker in the First Community Bank Tri-Arc 24-Hour News Center, where community comes first. 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
4: From the Tri-Arc Weather Center, here is your forecast. Showers and a few thunderstorms from time to time. Our high temperature 85, a 30% chance of rain into this evening, partly cloudy toward morning, our low near 70. Sunny, warm, humid on Thursday with a high 91, the heat index near 100. Friday, sunny and hot with a high about 94. I'm Staff Meteorologist Ann Holliday.

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It's Shark Week edition. Shark Tale is the movie showing. It's for ages 12 to 18, and snacks will be provided while supplies last. An adult craft night, that's happening Thursday, 6 p.m. at the Maumelle Library. Adult craft night is after hours. It's another fun craft night. And time for the punch needle. Get out all of your frustrations while creating an adorable craft. Registration is required. They ask that you please stop by or call the library to sign up. And a writing group for adults. That's Thursday, 7 p.m. at the Faulkner County Library. 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You can join a group of local authors to work on your in-process pieces and workshop with fellow writers. That's Thursday at the Faulkner County Library, 7 p.m. If you need more details, head to the website, triarcradio.com. 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

0: Arkansas's best is Cat Country 98.9 and 92.5, My Country Y107, and the all-new Big 92.7 here on this Wednesday morning here at Julie's Sweet Shop. It's time once again for our Pet of the Week, brought to you by our great partners, no pun intended, the Strategic Wealth Partners. And Robin is our Pet of the Week. And David, those eyes are just kind of captivating, are they not? I mean, I know cat eyes just kind of have that effect anyway, but...
1: But this particular photo of Robin was just one that really catches your attention, because I don't know if that look is come love me, I'm ready, or better stay back. But after spending some time with Robin, I think it's getting closer to the come on and love with me, because she is just a cuddle bug. We took her and another kitten named Storm home for a couple of days just to kind of let them have a break from the shelter, give them a little bit of socialization. And Robin was one that was initially pretty scared whenever she came to the shelter, but very quickly, like, really started to become kind of a Velcro cat, like, wanted to be next to somebody. She's the kind of cat that wants her people, so she's a lot of fun.
0: A lot of fun, and this is the time of the year, speaking of cats, that you guys have a lot of cats available.
1: We've got a lot of cats. I know that right now in foster care we've got 67 animals, and I think a majority of those are kittens. Some of those kittens are already in the foster to adopt tract, but I know that we do have several that are just simply being fostered in place. So if you're looking for a kitten, give us a call. We would love to hook you up with a foster and see if we can't make that happen.
0: Absolutely. Well, whether it's a kitten or whether it's a dog, if you're looking for, you've got plenty of options available.
1: Dude, we have so many great options. And I know that here recently, if anybody's been paying attention to our social page, we had somebody, a lady by the name of Darcy, I'd love to give you a shout out, because she came by the shelter and brought in some burgers. Now, I know that some people have said, please don't feed the dogs that, but we did make sure that it was just buns and meat. But the dogs absolutely loved it, and the people obviously really enjoyed
2: it. So the burgers were for the dogs?
1: The burgers were for the dogs, yeah. They didn't give me any, and I was a little salty about that.
0: Yeah, I was going to say, I'd be going, where's mine?
1: But the dogs absolutely had a great time. So, Darcy, if you're listening, thank you so much for being an amazing supporter.
2: Shout out.
1: We just love it whenever our community comes in and loves on our animals in unexpected ways.
2: Y'all got a great community.
1: We really do.
2: Y'all really have an active community. It's impressive.
1: We all do, because we get to share that community. I mean, Conway is filled with a bunch of really amazing people who deeply care about a lot of these animals, and I'm sure even more things. I mean, we're very nuanced people, but it's like, but man, we've been so blessed by our community.
0: Absolutely. Well, another way that the community can get involved is this weekend at Stobie's.
1: This weekend at Stobie's, Sunday, if you like pancakes and sausage, which
0: who doesn't?
1: I definitely do, we have an all-you-eat, pancakes and sausage. It's $8 a ticket. We're going to be there from 8 until 1 o'clock, and all the proceeds go to CAUSE, which is a group that helps us deal with medical expenses and things that our budget doesn't really cover for. And these are things that at one time really did cost a lot of lives in the shelter. These guys have stepped in and done an amazing job helping us get these animals into homes much better than we found them.
0: Absolutely. So Stobie's on Sunday from 8 until 1. And a big shout out to Stobie's, another one of those organizations in our community that's always looking for ways to help. I mean, you can go by Stobie's on pretty much any Sunday, and they're doing this for different organizations, and that again goes back to your point with regards to the community as a whole being very supportive about all the different things that this community is able to take advantage of.
1: Yeah, absolutely. We love it.
0: TheSWP.com, that's where you can go to find out more about Strategic Wealth Partners and, moving into, new series of life and we're moving into a new school year, and it won't be long and we'll be writing 2027. I mean, it's I was making reference to somebody this morning about something, and I was like, a few years ago, and I realized it was 25 years ago that I was referencing. Yeah. Time flies.
2: It's interesting you bring up time, because I was just, as you were talking, I was thinking, time just it seems to keep speeding up, and of course as we get older we notice that more.
0: Yeah.
2: We notice it speeds up, and that's an interesting point when it comes to even what we do with financial planning and retirement, estate planning, whatever, is time is such an important factor. It's a very powerful factor in causing growth, compounding growth, but it's also a factor in getting left behind if you're not careful. If you're not quick to take action, time keeps on moving.
0: Yeah.
2: And you know, not to be a downer, but, I mean –
0: Well, time keeps on slipping
2: into the future, you know, actually. And so that's what we really encourage, you know, we really encourage people, you know, whether it's just simply sitting down with somebody and having them look over what you're currently doing, or whether it's, you know, I don't know, doing something, making some bigger decisions, do something.
0: Yeah.
2: Like take some kind of action in a forward, you know, motion, and that's good enough. You know, but get going.
0: Absolutely.
2: Because time is continuing to march on.
0: Absolutely. Well, if we want to call and talk to you about some time to talk, how do we do that?
2: Yeah, 501-329-2054. That's the office. That's the number to our office. And then, of course, our website, theswp.com. It's where you can learn a little bit about what we do and what we can do for you. We've also got some links to some social pages where you can find some content, get a little bit familiar with our philosophy and the things we teach about.
0: Yeah.
2: But, yeah, there's a whole variety of ways to get in touch with us.
0: And, of course, if you want to learn more about Robin or any of the other great pets, where do we go?
1: Well, you can always go to our Facebook, our Instagram page, search for Conway Animal Services on both platforms. My younger staff has put together a TikTok page, so if that's your thing, you can find us there as well. But, I mean, the best way to do it is to come out to 4560 Old Morrilton Highway. We're out of the landfill, and our doors are open. We want to see you.
0: Absolutely. Go over and see Robin or any of the other great pets that are up for adoption with the Conway Animal Shelter. And, again, thanks to Strategic Wealth Partners for making this feature possible. Check them out at theswp.com or give them a call. And be sure to join us again next week. Now, you can always see Robin and all of the other Pets of the Week at triarcradio.com. There's a Pet of the Week icon up at the top. You can go and you can see all the past ones. You can see Robin. And you can say, okay, this is what I want, or this is what I want.
1: Yeah.
0: Call them up, and you'll be able to learn more about how you can make Robin a forever partner in your family.
1: Absolutely.
0: Thanks, guys. Appreciate
2: you. Thank you.
0: We'll be back here at Julie's Sweet Shop again next week for our Centennial Bank Breakfast Club. Don't forget, coming up on Friday morning, we'll be at UCA talking with Coach Nathan Brown and the UCA Bears about the upcoming football season. So join us for our Friday morning football preview show right here across the TriArc Radio Network. Thanks so much for joining us here on Cat Country 98.9 and 92.5, My Country Y107, and the all-new Big 92.7.
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7: From the TriArc Weather Center, here is your forecast. Showers and a few thunderstorms from time to time, our high temperature 85, a 30% chance of rain into this evening, partly cloudy toward morning, our low near 70. Sunny, warm, humid on Thursday with a high 91, the heat index near 100. Friday, sunny and hot with a high about 94. I'm staff meteorologist Ann Holliday.

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3: From the Triarch Weather Center, here is your forecast. Showers and a few thunderstorms from time to time. Our high temperature 85. A 30% chance of rain into this evening. Partly cloudy toward morning. Our low near 70. Sunny, warm, humid on Thursday with a high 91. The heat index near 100. Friday, sunny and hot with a high about 94. I'm staff meteorologist Ann Holliday.

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from the TriArc Weather Center. Here is your forecast. Showers and a few thunderstorms from time to time. Our high temperature 85. A 30% chance of rain into this evening. Partly cloudy toward morning. Our low near 70. Sunny, warm, humid on Thursday with a high 91. The heat index near 100. Friday, sunny and hot with a high about 94. I'm staff meteorologist Ann Holliday.

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1: Well, for years, people have said there's just not enough parking at the Bill and Hillary Clinton National Airport. That's going to change. Yesterday, in a social media post, they announced that more parking spaces have been added to existing parking lots, and construction is planned for the creation of additional spots in the near future. Along with the announcement, the Clinton National Airport also released a promotional video on social media showing the addition of more covered parking spaces as well. The addition of parking spaces and the planned construction of more parking options announced following the airport's July 6th announcement that new seating options inside and outside the facility, upgrades to landscaping, new furniture, and more charging stations are in the planning stages as well. Well, you're invited to a meeting next week with the City of Conway. They've announced the creation of a community forest plan to help sustainably manage the trees and forest over the next 20 years. That meeting is coming up next week on the 21st. City leaders said it's open to the general public. It'll be from 5 to 7 in the City Council chambers at Conway City Hall. I'm Rick Walker in the First Community Bank Triarch 24-Hour News Center, where community comes first. 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
2: Triarch Weather. From the Triarch Weather Center, here is your forecast. Showers and a few thunderstorms from time to time. Our high temperature 85, a 30% chance of rain into this evening, partly cloudy toward morning, our low near 70. Sunny, warm, humid on Thursday with a high 91, the heat index near 100. Friday, sunny and hot with a high about 94. I'm staff meteorologist Ann Holliday.

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Unearth a Craft for Teens, Monday, 2:30 p.m. at the Maumelle Library. You can join in for summer-themed crafts and activities. And this Monday, it is stone mosaics, recommended for ages 12 through 18. Also Monday, it's a moon landing watch party. Wait, what? Celebrating the 57th anniversary. That's happening Monday, 5:30 p.m. at the Lehman Public Library. You can travel back in time, experience the excitement of the first moonwalk. Snacks will be provided. Pajamas are encouraged, but just make sure they're library-appropriate pajamas. And all kids from kindergarten to sixth grade are invited as Illumination Station VBES Vacation Bible School continues in Pickles Gap Baptist Church. That's happening through Thursday from 6 to 8:30 p.m. each night. 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
4: From the TriArc Weather Center, here is your forecast. Showers and a few thunderstorms from time to time. Our high temperature 85, a 30% chance of rain into this evening, partly cloudy toward morning, our low near 70. Sunny, warm, humid on Thursday with a high 91, the heat index near 100. Friday, sunny and hot with a high about 94. I'm staff meteorologist Ann Holliday.

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7: From the Triarch Weather Center, here is your forecast. Showers and a few thunderstorms from time to time. Our high temperature 85, a 30% chance of rain into this evening, partly cloudy toward morning, our low near 70. Sunny, warm, humid on Thursday with a high 91, the heat index near 100. Friday, sunny and hot with a high about 94. I'm Staff Meteorologist Ann Holliday.

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5: From the Tri-Arc Weather Center, here's a look at your forecast. Showers and thunderstorms are a pretty good possibility today. Low pressure and a stationary front overhead. Mid-80s on the afternoon high. Overnight, just a few clouds, down to 70, and then much lower rain chances on Thursday. We will have some sunshine, and we're going up to 90 and pretty humid. Maybe a late-day shower, mid-90s by Friday. This is staff meteorologist Steve Hamilton. The Tri-Arc.

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1: Pop-up storms on Saturday caused a tree to fall on the Red River Trout Dock Resort's most popular cabin. The owner said a family of around 17 people had been staying in that cabin and were setting up for a birthday party before deciding to move the party to the resort's event center, which prevented a bad situation from becoming a tragedy. The tree left a huge hole in the roof, crashing through and destroying nearly everything in two bedrooms. A new projection estimates that Social Security recipients may still be in line for a modest COLA, or cost of living adjustment, later this year. The Senior Citizens League released its latest COLA projection, keeping its prediction at 3.8%. That's the same rate TCSL estimated in May, down slightly from the 3.9% it forecasted in April. On average, monthly benefits would increase by just under $74. Speculation about whether social media video streamers are holding a boot camp on the campus of Hendrix started yesterday afternoon on Facebook, Instagram, X, and other social media platforms. Content creators from Streamer University, that's a free live stream social media creator boot camp where rising stars learn how to grow their audience, monetize content, and master the art of streaming, were seen in and around Conway and the Hendrix College campus on Tuesday and Wednesday. As of this morning, the event is yet to be confirmed by the college or Streamer University representatives. I'm Rick Walker in the First Community Bank Tri-Arc 24-Hour News Center, where community comes first. 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
2: From the Tri-Arc Weather Center, here's a look at your forecast. Showers and thunderstorms are a pretty good possibility today. Low pressure and a stationary front overhead. Mid-80s on the afternoon high. Overnight, just a few clouds down to 70, and then much lower rain chances on Thursday. We will have some sunshine, and we're going up to 90 and pretty humid. Maybe a late-day shower, mid-90s by Friday. This is staff meteorologist Steve Hamilton.

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Pop-up Fridays continue at the Cabot Community Center. Summer is hot, but the fitness classes are even hotter, and they're giving you a free taste of some of the amazing classes the Community Center has to offer. 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Also, the Church of Christ on Friday is inviting you to join a weekend of Bible study, worship, and spiritual encouragement. Attendees will be challenged to grow in their faith and strengthen their commitment to Christ as they study the question, how can I know? That's the Highway 65 Church of Christ in Conway, and the classes begin on Friday at 7 p.m. Grab your blankets, your lawn chairs, and the whole family for a fun night under the stars. You can join the Jacksonville Parks and Recreation for Movie in the Park featuring Inside Out. That's Friday at Dupree Park. Movie starts at 8 p.m. Concessions will be available for purchase. 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
3: From the TriArc Weather Center, here's a look at your forecast. Showers and thunderstorms are a pretty good possibility today. Low pressure and a stationary front overhead. Mid-80s on the afternoon high. Overnight, just a few clouds down to 70, and then much lower rain chances on Thursday. We will have some sunshine, and we're going up to 90 and pretty humid. Maybe a late-day shower, mid-90s by Friday. This is staff meteorologist Steve Hamilton.

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0: 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From Conway to Searcy to Cabot, this is the Tri-Arc. 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
3: From the Triarch Weather Center, here's a look at your forecast. Showers and thunderstorms are a pretty good possibility today. Low pressure and a stationary front overhead. Mid-80s on the afternoon high. Overnight, just a few clouds down to 70, and then much lower rain chances on Thursday. We will have some sunshine, and we're going up to 90 and pretty humid. Maybe a late-day shower, mid-90s by Friday. This is staff meteorologist Steve Hamilton.

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1: From the TriArch Weather Center, here's a look at your forecast. Showers and thunderstorms are a pretty good possibility today. Low pressure and a stationary front overhead. Mid-80s on the afternoon high. Overnight, just a few clouds down to 70, and then much lower rain chances on Thursday. We will have some sunshine, and we're going up to 90 and pretty humid. Maybe a late-day shower, mid-90s by Friday. This is staff meteorologist Steve Hamilton.

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2: Triart News has been telling you the Conway Police Department's Unsolved Cases Unit has raised the award to $22,500 for the 2018 shooting death of Jody Loring Jr. The unit announced investigators strongly believe there are people who know what happened that night and are urging them to come forward. Now, Loring Jr. was shot and killed outside a home on Donaghy Avenue here in Conway, May 24th of 2018, just after 1 a.m. after he exited his house, entered his SUV, and someone in a nearby vehicle pulled up next to Loring Jr. and opened fire. 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BB Mayor Mike Robertson signed an executive order Monday lowering the cost of adopting dogs to $2.50 from BB Animal Control alongside two upcoming adoption events in honor of the United States' 250th birthday. Want to find out more? 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I'm Rick Walker in the First Community Bank Triarch 24-Hour News Center, where community comes first. 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
3: From the Triarch Weather Center, here's a look at your forecast. Showers and thunderstorms are a pretty good possibility today. Low pressure and a stationary front overhead. Mid-80s on the afternoon high. Overnight, just a few clouds, down 70, and then much lower rain chances on Thursday. We will have some sunshine, and we're going up to 90 and pretty humid. Maybe a late-day shower, mid-90s by Friday. This is staff meteorologist Steve Hamilton.

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Also Tuesday, Mr. Fix-It Workshop Drywall Repair and Wall Anchors. 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There's not a set skill level required for the program, and no supplies will be needed. 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They're meeting Tuesday at 3:30 p.m. at the Faulkner County Library. 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
6: From the Tri-Arc Weather Center, here's a look at your forecast. Showers and thunderstorms are a pretty good possibility today. Low pressure and a stationary front overhead. Mid-80s on the afternoon high. Overnight, just a few clouds down to 70, and then much lower rain chances on Thursday. We will have some sunshine, and we're going up to 90 and pretty humid. Maybe a late-day shower. Mid-90s by Friday. This is staff meteorologist Steve Hamilton. The

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3: From the Triarch Weather Center, here's a look at your forecast. Showers and thunderstorms are a pretty good possibility today. Low pressure and a stationary front overhead. Mid-80s on the afternoon high. Overnight, just a few clouds, down 70, and then much lower rain chances on Thursday. We will have some sunshine, and we're going up to 90 and pretty humid. Maybe a late-day shower, mid-90s by Friday. This is staff meteorologist Steve Hamilton.

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7: From the Tri-Arc Weather Center, here's a look at your forecast. Showers and thunderstorms are a pretty good possibility today. Low pressure and a stationary front overhead. Mid-80s on the afternoon high. Overnight, just a few clouds down to 70, and then much lower rain chances on Thursday. We will have some sunshine, and we're going up to 90 and pretty humid. Maybe a late-day shower, mid-90s by Friday. This is staff meteorologist Steve Hamilton.

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1: Officials with the Democratic Party of Arkansas released a response yesterday following a morning announcement from Governor Sanders. Sanders announced yesterday that Arkansas ranked at the top for religious liberty. Arkansas Democrats chair, retired Colonel Marcus Jones, said in the response, under Republican control, Arkansas ranks near the bottom of every measurable index, 49th in average wages, 49th in health care, and 47th in overall educational attainment. So while the Democrats absolutely value religious liberty and steadfastly support the First Amendment, and personally, I'm an active Methodist, we would much rather see our state government working to promote policies that truly improve the lives of Arkansans. The Arkansas Department of Health has reported 10 cases of cyclosporiasis in the state so far this year, prompting one restaurant owner in Morrilton to remove coleslaw from the menu as a precaution. According to the department, the state reported 7 cases in 2025 and 11 confirmed cases in 2024. That restaurant, Big Bev's Barbecue, the owner said he decided to stop serving coleslaw after learning about the illness. It's an intestinal illness caused by the Cyclospora parasite. I'm Rick Walker in the First Community Bank Tri-Arc 24-Hour News Center, where community comes first. 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
2: From the Tri-Arc Weather Center, here's a look at your forecast. Showers and thunderstorms are a pretty good possibility today. Low pressure and a stationary front overhead. Mid-80s on the afternoon high. Overnight, just a few clouds, down 70, and then much lower rain chances on Thursday. We will have some sunshine, and we're going up to 90 and pretty humid. Maybe a late-day shower, mid-90s by Friday. This is staff meteorologist Steve Hamilton.

Here's a look at your TriArc Radio community calendar. It's a backpack and school supplies giveaway that's happening in Conway, 5th Avenue Park, and that'll be Saturday from noon to 4 p.m. Also Saturday, Sherwood Dive-In Movie. They're hosting a dive-in movie at Thornhill Pool. Now, the gates open at 7:30. The movie starts at 8 p.m., and it's Back to the Future. You can cool off with a flick at the pool. Maybe you want to grab your individual size pool float or a lawn chair and enjoy the movie right from the water or on the pool deck. And Stobie's Restaurant is hosting an all-you-can-eat pancake fundraiser. That's on Sunday from 8 a.m. to 1 p.m. to benefit local shelter animals, and that's at the Stobie's in Conway. 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I'm Jennifer Lipp with your TriArc Community Calendar on the new Big 92.7.

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5: From the TriArch Weather Center, here's a look at your forecast. Showers and thunderstorms are a pretty good possibility today. Low pressure and a stationary front overhead. Mid-80s on the afternoon high. Overnight, just a few clouds down to 70, and then much lower rain chances on Thursday. We will have some sunshine, and we're going up to 90 and pretty humid. Maybe a late-day shower, mid-90s by Friday. This is staff meteorologist Steve Hamilton.

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4: From the Triarch Weather Center, here's a look at your forecast. We've got that stationary front still over our area, so we'll be getting some showers and thunderstorms through the afternoon hours. Looks like mid-80s, the rain will taper off this evening, partly cloudy overnight and down to about 70. Mix of sunny clouds in the morning on Thursday, but then sunny, hot, and humid in the afternoon. We're going up to about 90. Tomorrow's heat index near 100. This is staff meteorologist Steve Hamilton.

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3: From the TriArc Weather Center, here's a look at your forecast. We've got that stationary front still over our area, so we'll be getting some showers and thunderstorms through the afternoon hours. Looks like mid-80s, the rain will taper off this evening, partly cloudy overnight and down to about 70. Mix of sun and clouds in the morning on Thursday, but then sunny, hot, and humid in the afternoon. We're going up to about 90. Tomorrow's heat index near 100. This is Staff Meteorologist Steve Hamilton.

0: From the First Community Bank Triarch News Center, where community comes first, this is 24/7 news coverage with Rick Walker.
1: Well, for years, people have said there's just not enough parking at the Bill and Hillary Clinton National Airport. That's going to change. Yesterday, in a social media post, they announced that more parking spaces have been added to existing parking lots, and construction is planned for the creation of additional spots in the near future. Along with the announcement, the Clinton National Airport also released a promotional video on social media showing the addition of more covered parking spaces as well. The addition of parking spaces and the planned construction of more parking options announced following the airport's July 6th announcement that new seating options inside and outside the facility, upgrades to landscaping, new furniture, and more charging stations are in the planning stages as well. Well, you're invited to a meeting next week with the City of Conway. They've announced the creation of a community forest plan to help sustainably manage the trees and forest over the next 20 years. That meeting is coming up next week on the 21st. City leaders said it's open to the general public. It'll be from 5 to 7 in the City Council chambers at Conway City Hall. I'm Rick Walker in the First Community Bank Triarch 24-Hour News Center, where community comes first. 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
2: From the Triarch Weather Center, here's a look at your forecast. We've got that stationary front still over our area, so we'll be getting some showers and thunderstorms through the afternoon hours. Looks like mid-80s. The rain will taper off this evening, partly cloudy overnight and down to about 70. Mix of sun and clouds in the morning on Thursday, but then sunny, hot, and humid in the afternoon. We're going up to about 90. Tomorrow's heat index near 100. This is staff meteorologist Steve Hamilton. The Triarch.

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Thursday, 4 p.m., you can join the library in Cabot for their teen movie showing. It's Shark Week edition. Shark Tale is the movie showing. It's for ages 12 to 18, and snacks will be provided while supplies last. An adult craft night, that's happening Thursday, 6 p.m. at the Maumelle Library. Adult craft night is after hours. It's another fun craft night. And time for the punch needle. Get out all of your frustrations while creating an adorable craft. Registration is required. They ask that you please stop by or call the library to sign up. And a writing group for adults. That's Thursday, 7 p.m. at the Faulkner County Library. Come workshop your piece with fellow writers. You can join a group of local authors to work on your in-process pieces and workshop with fellow writers. That's Thursday at the Faulkner County Library, 7 p.m. If you need more details, head to the website, triarcradio.com. 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
3: From the Triarch Weather Center, here's a look at your forecast. We've got that stationary front still over our area, so we'll be getting some showers and thunderstorms through the afternoon hours. Looks like mid-80s. The rain will taper off this evening, partly cloudy overnight, and down to about 70. Mix of sunny clouds in the morning on Thursday, but then sunny, hot, and humid in the afternoon. We're going up to about 90. Tomorrow's heat index near 100. This is staff meteorologist Steve Hamilton.

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2: 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Nothing changes.
4: From the Triarch Weather Center, here's a look at your forecast. We've got that stationary front still over our area, so we'll be getting some showers and thunderstorms through the afternoon hours. Looks like mid-80s, the rain will taper off this evening, partly cloudy overnight and down to about 70. Mix of sunny clouds in the morning on Thursday, but then sunny, hot, and humid in the afternoon. We're going up to about 90. Tomorrow's heat index near 100. This is staff meteorologist Steve Hamilton. The Triarch.

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3: From the TriArc Weather Center, here's a look at your forecast. We've got that stationary front still over our area, so we'll be getting some showers and thunderstorms through the afternoon hours. Looks like mid-80s. The rain will taper off this evening, partly cloudy overnight and down to about 70. Mix of sun and clouds in the morning on Thursday, but then sunny, hot, and humid in the afternoon. We're going up to about 90. Tomorrow's heat index near 100. This is staff meteorologist Steve Hamilton.

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1: Pop-up storms on Saturday caused a tree to fall on the Red River Trout Dock Resort's most popular cabin. The owner said a family of around 17 people had been staying in that cabin and were setting up for a birthday party before deciding to move the party to the resort's event center, which prevented a bad situation from becoming a tragedy. The tree left a huge hole in the roof, crashing through and destroying nearly everything in two bedrooms. A new projection estimates that Social Security recipients may still be in line for a modest COLA, or cost of living adjustment, later this year. The Senior Citizens League released its latest COLA projection, keeping its prediction at 3.8%. That's the same rate TCSL estimated in May, down slightly from the 3.9% it forecasted in April. On average, monthly benefits would increase by just under $74. Speculation about whether social media video streamers are holding a boot camp on the campus of Hendrix started yesterday afternoon on Facebook, Instagram, X, and other social media platforms. Content creators from Streamer University, that's a free live stream social media creator boot camp where rising stars learn how to grow their audience, monetize content, and master the art of streaming, were seen in and around Conway and the Hendrix College campus on Tuesday and Wednesday. As of this morning, the event is yet to be confirmed by the college or Streamer University representatives. I'm Rick Walker in the First Community Bank Triarch 24-Hour News Center, where community comes first. 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
3: From the Triarch Weather Center, here's a look at your forecast. We've got that stationary front still over our area, so we'll be getting some showers and thunderstorms through the afternoon hours. Looks like mid-80s. The rain will taper off this evening, partly cloudy overnight, and down to about 70. Mix of sun and clouds in the morning on Thursday, but then sunny, hot, and humid in the afternoon. We're going up to about 90. Tomorrow's heat index near 100. This is staff meteorologist Steve Hamilton.

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Unearth a Craft for Teens, Monday, 2:30 p.m. at the Maumelle Library. You can join in for summer-themed crafts and activities. And this Monday, it is stone mosaics, recommended for ages 12 through 18. Also Monday, it's a moon landing watch party. Wait, what? Celebrating the 57th anniversary. That's happening Monday, 5:30 p.m. at the Lehman Public Library. You can travel back in time, experience the excitement of the first moonwalk. Snacks will be provided. Pajamas are encouraged, but just make sure they're library-appropriate pajamas. And all kids from kindergarten to sixth grade are invited as Illumination Station VBS Vacation Bible School continues in Pickles Gap Baptist Church. That's happening through Thursday from 6 to 8:30 p.m. each night. 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
5: From the Triarc Weather Center, here's a look at your forecast. We've got that stationary front still over our area, so we'll be getting some showers and thunderstorms through the afternoon hours. Looks like mid-80s. The rain will taper off this evening, partly cloudy overnight, and down to about 70. Mix of sunny clouds in the morning on Thursday, but then sunny, hot, and humid in the afternoon. We're going up to about 90. Tomorrow's heat index near 100. This is Staff Meteorologist Steve Hamilton.

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2: From the Triarch Weather Center, here's a look at your forecast. We've got that stationary front still over our area, so we'll be getting some showers and thunderstorms through the afternoon hours. Looks like mid-80s. The rain will taper off this evening, partly cloudy overnight, and down to about 70. Mix of sun and clouds in the morning on Thursday, but then sunny, hot, and humid in the afternoon. We're going up to about 90. Tomorrow's heat index near 100. This is staff meteorologist Steve Hamilton.
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2: 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You're doing the commercials now. What am I here for? You pay the bills. Nothing changes.
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4: From the TriArc Weather Center, here's a look at your forecast. We've got that stationary front still over our area, so we'll be getting some showers and thunderstorms through the afternoon hours. Looks like mid-80s. The rain will taper off this evening, partly cloudy overnight and down to about 70. Mix of sun and clouds in the morning on Thursday, but then sunny, hot, and humid in the afternoon. We're going up to about 90. Tomorrow's heat index near 100. This is staff meteorologist Steve Hamilton. The

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1: 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J.R. 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
2: Like I said, the buzz is big, especially on Fraggle Rock Live, the Napoleon Dynamite Live, where the actors will be coming after the screening of the show. And then we also have Richard Thomas coming. He's going to be, John Boy's going to be here. So we've got a lot of big names coming, you know, two really that you're sponsoring, Mark Chestnut Country. He's big 90s country. People love him. He's coming in November, as well as the wonderful group that's still touring, still doing lots of music. Exile is coming to our Wingate Center in February.
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4: From the Triarch Weather Center, here's a look at your forecast. We've got that stationary front still over our area, so we'll be getting some showers and thunderstorms through the afternoon hours. Looks like mid-80s. The rain will taper off this evening, partly cloudy overnight and down to about 70. Mix of sun and clouds in the morning on Thursday, but then sunny, hot, and humid in the afternoon. We're going up to about 90. Tomorrow's heat index near 100. This is staff meteorologist Steve Hamilton.

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Pop-up Fridays continue at the Cabot Community Center. 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Also, the Church of Christ on Friday is inviting you to join a weekend of Bible study, worship, and spiritual encouragement. Attendees will be challenged to grow in their faith and strengthen their commitment to Christ as they study the question, "How can I know?" That's the Highway 65 Church of Christ in Conway, and the classes begin on Friday at 7 p.m. Grab your blankets, your lawn chairs, and the whole family for a fun night under the stars. You can join the Jacksonville Parks and Recreation for Movie in the Park featuring Inside Out. That's Friday at Dupree Park. Movie starts at 8 p.m. Concessions will be available for purchase. 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
2: From the TriArc Weather Center, here's a look at your forecast. We've got that stationary front still over our area, so we'll be getting some showers and thunderstorms through the afternoon hours. Looks like mid-80s. The rain will taper off this evening, partly cloudy overnight and down to about 70. Mix of sunny clouds in the morning on Thursday, but then sunny, hot, and humid in the afternoon. We're going up to about 90. Tomorrow's heat index near 100. This is staff meteorologist Steve Hamilton.

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6: From the Triarch Weather Center, here's a look at your forecast. We've got that stationary front still over our area, so we'll be getting some showers and thunderstorms through the afternoon hours. Looks like mid-80s. The rain will taper off this evening, partly cloudy overnight, and down to about 70. Mix of sun and clouds in the morning on Thursday, but then sunny, hot, and humid in the afternoon. We're going up to about 90. Tomorrow's heat index near 100. This is Staff Meteorologist Steve Hamilton.

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4: From the TriArc Weather Center, here's a look at your forecast. We've got that stationary front still over our area, so we'll be getting some showers and thunderstorms through the afternoon hours. Looks like mid-80s. The rain will taper off this evening, partly cloudy overnight and down to about 70. Mix of sun and clouds in the morning on Thursday, but then sunny, hot, and humid in the afternoon. We're going up to about 90. Tomorrow's heat index near 100. This is staff meteorologist Steve Hamilton. The Tri-Arc.

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1: To assist with an increase in much-needed blood across the country and here in the state, Conway Police Department, in partnership with the Conway Fire Department and OBI, announced yesterday that a Boots and Badges blood drive is going to take place July 29th. It'll be 11 a.m. to 6 p.m. First United Methodist Church, 1610 Print Street. American Red Cross announced earlier this week the national blood and platelet shortage has worsened this summer with a 25% decline in available blood nationwide. Want to find out more information? You can go to the Conway Boots and Badges website at yourbloodinstitute.org. Speculation about whether social media streamers are holding a boot camp on the campus of Hendricks College started on Wednesday on Facebook, Instagram, X, and other social media platforms. As of Wednesday morning, the event is yet to be confirmed by the college or Streamer University representatives. Also today, a video on social media showed custom-made security vehicles that will be driven by the chosen Streamer University police. And one showed Kai Sinet being chased by fans around campus. Check back for more updates here at TriarchRadio.com. I'm Rick Walker in the First Community Bank Triarch 24-Hour News Center, where community comes first. 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
2: From the Triarch Weather Center, here's a look at your forecast. We've got that stationary front still over our area, so we'll be getting some showers and thunderstorms through the afternoon hours. Looks like mid-80s. The rain will taper off this evening, partly cloudy overnight, and down to about 70. Mix of sunny clouds in the morning on Thursday, but then sunny, hot, and humid in the afternoon. We're going up to about 90. Tomorrow's heat index near 100. This is staff meteorologist Steve Hamilton.

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Also Tuesday, Mr. Fix-It Workshop Drywall Repair and Wall Anchors. 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They're meeting Tuesday at 3:30 p.m. at the Faulkner County Library. 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
7: From the Triarc Weather Center, here's a look at your forecast. We've got that stationary front still over our area, so we'll be getting some showers and thunderstorms through the afternoon hours. Looks like mid-80s. The rain will taper off this evening, partly cloudy overnight, and down to about 70. Mix of sunny clouds in the morning on Thursday, but then sunny, hot, and humid in the afternoon. We're going up to about 90. Tomorrow's heat index near 100. This is Staff Meteorologist Steve Hamilton. The Triarc.

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3: From the Triarch Weather Center, here's a look at your forecast. Overnight, just a few clouds, and we're down around 70. Pretty hot and humid on Thursday. We're getting sunshine going up to 90, but our heat index will be up there close to 100. It'll be clear Thursday night, then we're moving into the mid-90s for the afternoon high on Friday, and we're expecting sunshine over the upcoming weekend. Pretty hot, mid to upper 90s and sunny. This is staff meteorologist Steve Hamilton.
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0: Hello, it's Christina the Culture Queen, bringing you everything you need to know to be in the know and be entertained. 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And there really is no place like home, and there truly is no place like Oz. The Wizard of Oz Youth Edition will soon be on stage at Wildwood Park for the Arts in West Little Rock. There are two casts from the Triple Threat Summer Academy Camp, and the shows run from July 22nd to the 24th. L. Frank Baum's beloved story of a young girl's adventure in a magical land has been entertaining audiences for over a century. This stage adaptation, featuring the characters and celebrated songs from the film, brings the wondrous Land of Oz to life in a jubilant theatrical experience. The Triple Threat Summer Academy is a partnership between Rock City Dance Center and Wildwood Park for the Arts. 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You can get your tickets at wildwoodpark.org. If you have entertainment options you'd like for us to share about, send me an email at christinatheculturequeen@gmail.com. I'm Christina the Culture Queen, bringing you everything you need to know to be in the know and be entertained.
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3: From the Tri-Arc Weather Center, here's a look at your forecast. Overnight, just a few clouds, and we're down around 70. Pretty hot and humid on Thursday. We're getting sunshine going up to 90, but our heat index will be up there close to 100. It'll be clear Thursday night, then we're moving into the mid-90s for the afternoon high on Friday, and we're expecting sunshine over the upcoming weekend. Pretty hot, mid to upper 90s and sunny. This is staff meteorologist Steve Hamilton.

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1: Data centers obviously have become a flashpoint across the U.S. Communities from Wisconsin to New York and even here in the state taking a stand against them. This Saturday, there'll be demonstrations all across the country, including three here in the Natural State. Those three will be in Wrightsville, in Hot Springs, and in Malvern. A man and a woman have been arrested in connection with a deadly shooting which happened Tuesday morning on 10th Street in Little Rock. According to the department there, officers called to that shooting just after 6 a.m. in the 4100 block of West 10th Street. They found a victim, 44-year-old Jose Mata, had been shot and killed at the scene. 49-year-old Judith Reyes and 22-year-old Luis Reyes have been taken into custody, both facing a capital murder charge. And the Clinton National Airport in Little Rock said that more parking spaces have been added to existing parking lots, and construction is planned for the creation of additional parking spots in the near future. Along with the announcement, Clinton National Airport also released a promotional video on social media showing the addition of more covered parking spaces as well. The addition of parking spaces and the planned construction for more parking options was announced back on July 6th. I'm Rick Walker in the First Community Bank Triarch 24-Hour News Center, where community comes first. 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
2: From the Triarch Weather Center, here's a look at your forecast. Overnight, just a few clouds, and we're down around 70. Pretty hot and humid on Thursday. We're getting sunshine going up to 90, but our heat index will be up there close to 100. It'll be clear Thursday night, then we're moving into the mid-90s for the afternoon high on Friday, and we're expecting sunshine over the upcoming weekend. Pretty hot, mid to upper 90s and sunny. This is staff meteorologist Steve Hamilton.

here's a look at your TriArc Radio community calendar. It's a backpack and school supplies giveaway that's happening in Conway, Fifth Avenue Park, and that'll be Saturday from noon to 4 p.m. Also Saturday, Sherwood Dive-In Movie. They're hosting a dive-in movie at Thornhill Pool. Now, the gates open at 7:30. The movie starts at 8 p.m., and it's Back to the Future. You can cool off with a flick at the pool. Maybe you want to grab your individual size pool float or a lawn chair and enjoy the movie right from the water or on the pool deck. And Stobie's Restaurant is hosting an all-you-can-eat pancake fundraiser. That's on Sunday from 8 a.m. to 1 p.m. to benefit local shelter animals, and that's at the Stobie's in Conway. 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
4: From the Triarc Weather Center, here's a look at your forecast. Overnight, just a few clouds, and we're down around 70. Pretty hot and humid on Thursday. We're getting sunshine going up to 90, but our heat index will be up there close to 100. It'll be clear Thursday night, then we're moving into the mid-90s for the afternoon high on Friday, and we're expecting sunshine over the upcoming weekend. Pretty hot, mid to upper 90s and sunny. This is staff meteorologist Steve Hamilton.

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3: From the Triarch Weather Center, here's a look at your forecast. Overnight, just a few clouds, and we're down around 70. Pretty hot and humid on Thursday. We're getting sunshine going up to 90, but our heat index will be up there close to 100. It'll be clear Thursday night, then we're moving into the mid-90s for the afternoon high on Friday, and we're expecting sunshine over the upcoming weekend. Pretty hot, mid to upper 90s and sunny. This is staff meteorologist Steve Hamilton.

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2: Know someone who deserves a high five, needs to feel better, or could use a moment of calm? 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
4: From the TriArc Weather Center, here's a look at your forecast. Overnight, just a few clouds, and we're down around 70. Pretty hot and humid on Thursday. We're getting sunshine going up to 90, but our heat index will be up there close to 100. It'll be clear Thursday night, then we're moving into the mid-90s for the afternoon high on Friday, and we're expecting sunshine over the upcoming weekend. Pretty hot, mid to upper 90s and sunny. This is staff meteorologist Steve Hamilton.

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1: City of Searcy sent in a news release today that's officially selected names for the 7 recreation locations currently under construction. The naming process began with a community-wide invitation for residents to submit ideas for the new community center. Nearly 250 submissions were received. Searcy Landing, a name chosen to spotlight the connection to the Little Red River, and which is near the airport, will become the main district for recreation. The Landing encompasses community center, swim center, baseball and softball fields, and soccer fields. City officials also stated a trail system will eventually link these facilities to Riverside Park. The RAMP, which stands for Recreation Arts Music Park, will serve as the name of the new community center. Well, time to grab a new furry best friend. In BB, you can do that for just $2.50. 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
4: From the Triarch Weather Center, here's a look at your forecast. Overnight, just a few clouds, and we're down around 70. Pretty hot and humid on Thursday. We're getting sunshine going up to 90, but our heat index will be up there close to 100. It'll be clear Thursday night, then we're moving into the mid-90s for the afternoon high on Friday, and we're expecting sunshine over the upcoming weekend. Pretty hot, mid to upper 90s and sunny. This is staff meteorologist Steve Hamilton. The Triarch.

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Thursday, 4 p.m., you can join the library in Cabot for their teen movie showing. It's Shark Week edition. Shark Tale is the movie showing. It's for ages 12 to 18, and snacks will be provided while supplies last. An adult craft night, that's happening Thursday, 6 p.m. at the Maumel Library. Adult craft night is after hours. It's another fun craft night. And time for the punch needle. Get out all of your frustrations while creating an adorable craft. Registration is required. They ask that you please stop by or call the library to sign up. And a writing group for adults. That's Thursday, 7 p.m. at the Faulkner County Library. Come workshop your piece with fellow writers. You can join a group of local authors to work on your in-process pieces and workshop with fellow writers. That's Thursday at the Faulkner County Library, 7 p.m. If you need more details, head to the website, triarcradio.com. 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
2: From the TriArc Weather Center, here's a look at your forecast. Overnight, just a few clouds, and we're down around 70. Pretty hot and humid on Thursday. We're getting sunshine going up to 90, but our heat index will be up there close to 100. It'll be clear Thursday night, then we're moving into the mid-90s for the afternoon high on Friday, and we're expecting sunshine over the upcoming weekend. Pretty hot, mid to upper 90s and sunny. This is staff meteorologist Steve Hamilton. The TriArc.

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